0: 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It's the Top End's best music. You got Zai and Alana with you live today from the 2026 Better Darwin Triple Crown Supercars. 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
1: Where did this year go?
0: I have no idea. It only feels like yesterday that it was New Year's Eve, okay? And, you know, I was counting down until midnight. And here we are, already halfway through the year.
1: Tracker cracker season, supercar season, dry season. Also, speaking of the weather yesterday, a little bit rainy, a little bit cool. It is beautiful today. It is truly dry season, and that, yeah, like you said.
0: I don't know if we can really use the words truly dry season this year after having that amount of rain yesterday.
1: That is true. That is true.
0: But I'll tell you what, it feels like a dry season
1: it
0: day.
1: It does feel like a dry season day. And regardless, Territory Day will happen.
0: Absolutely, it will. Now, of course, we have been sending the Tracker Cracker out every single day throughout the week. And we've had so many people that have already picked themselves up that $250 Fusion Fireworks voucher.
1: And what a prize that is.
0: Absolutely. But hey, next week, you've got your first clue coming from 7 a.m. with Sam and Ant, all right?
1: You have to tune in to the Hot 100 Breakfast Show with Sam and Ant from 7 a.m. to get that first clue. And people were on it. Like, I've heard of people taking work off just to find the Tracker Cracker.
0: Well, I mean, it's school holidays now too, isn't it?
1: Ooh, that's a good point. Mm. You really have to be on it now.
0: Absolutely. There's going to be even more people out. But hey, if you do want to find Hot 100's Tracker Cracker, you've got to be listening 7 a.m. Monday morning with Sam and Ant. They're going to have your first clue coming out. And I'll tell you what, Alana, maybe before midday, we might let a little clue off early.
1: Oh, will we?
0: Yeah.
1: Okay. Zai, you're the boss.
0: Okay. So I'll tell you what, I reckon at 11 a.m., just after 11 a.m., we are going to do a little bit of a sneak peek clue of where Monday morning's Tracker Cracker may be.
1: Oh, this is so exciting. Okay.
0: All right. So make sure you tune in. And in the meantime, make sure you get on down to Hidden Valley Raceway for the 2026 Better Darwin Triple Crown Supercars. 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
1: Right now is one of the racers. He is a fan favourite. He goes by the name of Cam Waters. Cam, good morning, mate. How are you?
2: Morning, mate. Yeah, good, thank you. Yourself?
3: Now, you are a fan favourite, mainly for being what people call an aggressive driver. Now, can you tell us what does that look like? Are you flipping everyone off when you overtake them?
2: Being labelled as aggressive is probably a bad thing. I hope they get out your way because of that. I have flipped a few people off over my time, but not too many. But
0: thanks to Harvey Norman, and only with Darwin's best music, Hot 100. I got a real good
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0: You're on the Top End's Best Music Hot 100. You've got Zai with you. We are live today from the 2026 Better Darwin Triple Crown Supercars here at Hidden Valley Raceway. Now, remember, you can get your tickets on the gate down here at Hidden Valley Raceway or get them through darwinsupercars.com.au. But there is plenty of action happening down here today. Alana, of course, it is all about the cars, but there's also plenty of entertainment. But the supercars are going to be coming out very, very soon.
1: That's right. We are just minutes away from our qualifying race one for the Super 2 Series, and we are just under half an hour away from the Supercars qualifying race.
0: I tell you what, it is always a bit of a circus down here, isn't it? I mean, like, to demonstrate as well how much of a circus it really is, we've just had the Hot Wheels stunt team out there doing their part, and, you know, they're on the back wheels, and, I mean, they're pointing at, like, 90 degrees up in the air on the back of these bikes.
1: How crazy is that? It's so exciting. Even if you're not a big rev head, it is such a great weekend to be a part of. There is something here for everyone.
0: Absolutely. And our friends from Paul's as well, they're down here today too.
1: That's right. You can grab yourself a free Paul's iced coffee if you head down to the Paul's Ice Coffee tent at the bottom of Merch Alley. They are made for Territorians by Territorians, our best friends. Honestly, if you listen to Black Betty or... yeah, if you listen to Black Betty, you know that we love them.
0: Absolutely, we do, and we've been partners with them for a long time, so make sure you head on down to the Paul's Ice Coffee tent, pick yourself up a free Paul's Ice Coffee today. Hey, coming your way next hour, though, Alana, we're going to talk a little bit about the entertainment that's going to be happening here tonight. It's very unique, something that's never been done at the Supercars before. Can't wait to tell you more about it.
1: I actually have no idea what you're talking about, so I'm keen.
0: Well, I'm going to tell you on the other side of the national news. That's next on Hot.
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10: Good morning, Alana McIntyre here with the latest. Anthony Albanese has congratulated the Socceroos on the way they played during their 2-0 loss to the United States at the World Cup.
11: But certainly the way that they played out the entire 90 minutes plus six, plus a little bit extra for the referee getting cramp, something I haven't seen before.
10: The PM also saying the Aussies chanting about free healthcare in Seattle warmed his heart. Two men have been charged after they allegedly lit flares at a World Cup watch party in Sydney's Darling Harbour early this morning, and one man suffered burns to his face. Mounted police had to be called in to calm down a wild World Cup crowd in Melbourne as well, as supporters stormed across barriers and flares were set off at Federation Square. The Australian Federal Agriculture Minister is urging Australians not to touch sick or dead birds or animals. It comes as a suspected case of H5 bird flu was detected in WA. Overseas, questions are being raised about what caused two trains to collide in the UK, killing the train driver and leaving 11 others with serious injuries. Almost 90 people have been hurt in the crash in the eastern Bedford area, north of London. And Pauline Hanson has requested more security and is pleading for AFP protection after she received a number of threats against her and her family. The USA was just too good for the Socceroos in this morning's World Cup clash. The newsroom's John Michael is in Seattle with the wash-up.
12: The Aussies have crashed back to earth at Lumen Field this morning with a 2-0 loss to the host nation. Coach Tony Popovich raised eyebrows after starting last week's goal scorers Nestori Irinkunda and Connor Metcalf on the bench, and it backfired with the Americans dominating possession in the opening half. The Socceroos now face Paraguay in San Francisco on Friday in their crucial final group match.
10: And Hawthorn defeated the Suns in the AFL.
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0: It's The Offspring, Pretty Fly for a White Guy on Hot 100, the top end's best music. You've got Zai and Alana here with you live from the 2026 Better Darwin Triple Crown at Supercars here at Hidden Valley. Remember, get your tickets on the gate or head to darwinsupercars.com.au for all of the info. Now, the Dunlop Super 2 Series qualifying race is out and about at the moment. So these guys are qualifying to see whereabouts they're going to start on the grid, Alana.
1: It's so exciting, but I'm still very curious. I'm on the edge of my seat, Zai. You said something about the entertainment.
0: Absolutely.
1: I don't know what's happening with the entertainment. Tell me.
0: Okay, so this year they've mixed the entertainment up a little bit more. So, you know, in the past they've had things like concerts down here, you know.
1: Yes.
0: Over nighttime as well, they've had things like Nitro up north and that. This year, they've mixed it up again. So last night, they had the Monster Truck Masters.
1: Yes, I did hear about that, and it was so sick.
0: Now, tonight, though, if you are looking to see what entertainment is going on, from 5:30 this afternoon, Summonats goes top end. So these guys are going to have their burnout cars out there on the pad. They're going to be doing some skids and some roll racing, things like that as well, just to really amp up the atmosphere down here at Hidden Valley Raceway.
1: I only discovered what roll racing was last year.
0: Yeah.
1: So cool.
0: Yeah.
1: So cool. So much fun. Oh, Summonats, yes, let's go.
0: We are going to catch up with Andy Lopez from Out There Productions a little later on this morning as well. He's going to give us the full rundown on what you can expect from Summonats Goes Top End later on this evening as well. But if you are looking to get around all of the action that's happening down here, get your tickets. Come on down. Make a whole day out of it.
1: Come say hi to us. We are at the Valley Infield. We have a beautiful view of the track and we are having so much fun down here. Like you said, plenty of entertainment on. There is also live music, live DJs, all happening down here at Hidden Valley today.
0: Get your tickets now through darwinsupercars.com.au or on the gate. You've got Zai and Alana with you live from the 2026 Better Darwin Triple Crown Supercars. You're on Hot 100. It's the top end's best music.

0: they had on yesterday. Insane. It's so cool.
1: I know. I missed that one yesterday because I had to go back into the office, didn't I? But Jackie was telling me all about it yesterday afternoon while I was stuck in the office. Another thing, though, that's been really, really strange this time of the year as well is the amount of rain that we've had. And, you know, there was a lot of people walking around yesterday that were asking, is there a chance that the supercars are going to get rained out?
0: Look, I did hear you speaking about this yesterday. They have, correct me if I'm wrong, never been rained out before.
1: It has never been rained out before, but I tell you what, it's not happening this year either because the weather has decided to pick back up into dry season once again.
0: It is beautiful blue skies all around down here at Hidden Valley Raceway. You need to come on down, grab a feed, watch the cars, grab a drink. It's going to be a great day.
1: Now, qualifying for part one of race 18 is commencing at 10:35, so you've still got time to get on down here to catch qualifying. Part two will commence shortly after that at 10:55 with qualifying at part three and the top 10 shootout happening from 11:30 this morning.
0: And speaking of entertainment, I'm going to give myself a little bit of a shameless plug here.
1: Oh, here we go.
0: There is live music and live DJs happening all weekend long if you head on down past Merch Alleyways. I'm going to be DJing tomorrow.
1: Shame. Shameful. Look at you,
0: DJ go. DJ Jane Doe, 10 till 5. You will catch me every single day of the supercars, and I am so happy about it. I love this weekend.
1: As I said, there is something down here for everybody, families included. You've also got the kids zone down here, so make sure you come and take advantage of everything that the supercars has to offer. We're going to be down here until midday today, so come on down and say hi. You're on Hot 100. It's the Top End's best music.
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0: You're on the Top End's Best Music, Hot 100. You've got Si with you. We are live today from the 2026 Better Darwin Triple Crown Supercars. 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Jump in before everybody else and then just walk straight through the gates, basically.
1: It's such a beautiful weekend. The sun has come out again after yesterday's clouds. It is a beautiful day. And even if you're not a big car person, there's so much to do today. There is food, there is drinks, there is cars, there is bikes, there's so much on.
0: Literally everything. And to tell us a little bit more about it, we are joined by the Tourism and Events Northern Territory Director, Amy Luxon. Good morning, Amy. How are you?
2: I'm so well. Thanks for having me, team.
0: No, thank you very much for jumping on board with us. And I mean, we're already into day two of the weekend of the supercars. I mean, last night was a huge night with the monster trucks and everything like that. But it's great to see that so many people have already shown out today and we haven't even started yet, really.
2: No, absolutely. We actually had a crowd waiting from 7 o'clock this morning for the gates to open at 7:30. So there is a lot of, you know, enthusiastic fans who are here super early to see the supercars.
0: Now, of course, qualifying is about to get underway for the supercars at the moment. That's happening at 10:35. Now, I know that, you know, you being the director and everything like that, you probably got to remain neutral amongst all the teams. But have you got a favourite team?
2: Well, I will say that it was really good to see Cam Waters take it out yesterday in the first of the three races. He hasn't won, I believe, in about 46 races, I think. And I saw him go up to the podium and he was absolutely stoked. So I'd like to see how he does today.
1: I'm going to be honest with you, Amy. I'm not a big car person. I don't really get myself around it, but there's so much entertainment on, and I know that tonight there's a huge show with the Summer Nats.
2: Absolutely. So, yeah, you don't have to be a diehard motorsport fan to still enjoy coming to this event. It's huge. There is so much to do. We've got lots of stuff for the kids during the day. We've got Hot Wheels here. We've got FMX stunts. There's face painting. There's the food and drink you mentioned before. Like, lots and lots to do, and it's a glorious day. But tonight, we do have Summer Nats comes to the Top End. So for those who are familiar with Summer Nats or Red Centre Nats, this means fancy, loud cars. I believe power skids are on the agenda, as well as burnouts. There is more FMX. There's Harley stunts. There's a DJ. There's pyrotechnics. I mean, yeah, it's going to be really fun.
1: It is going to be huge. And not only that, but tomorrow the ADF is putting on a huge show right before the main race.
2: Everybody loves this part, including myself. It is loud. It is exciting. We are very privileged to have that happen as part of the, I guess, the celebrations before the final race kicks off. So everybody watch the sky, but you will hear it. It is really exciting. Yeah.
0: Tell you what, I'm excited, and I tell you what, I was saying to Alana before that this is my 11th supercars that I've now worked down here, and I remember my first supercars that I worked to this one. It just keeps getting better and better every year.
2: Oh, thank you for saying it. You're a veteran. You should join our team.
1: Yes, hey. You are a veteran, Zion.
0: Yeah, all right, showing my age. Hey, Amy, thanks so much for joining me this morning, or us this morning, I should say, and you know, all the best of luck for the rest of the weekend.
2: Thank you so much, and I hope you both enjoy it as well.
1: We absolutely will enjoy it, and definitely come on down. We are at the infield, the Hidden Valley infield. You can grab your tickets on the gate, or you can head to darwinsupercars.com.au.
0: 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It's the Top End's Best Music.

0: You're on Hot 100. It's the Top End's best music. You've got Zai with you. We are, and Alana, I should say, as well this morning. I'm so used to being on my own.
1: I'm here.
0: You're all here. Hi. We are live from the 2026 Better Darwin Triple Crown at Supercars here at Hidden Valley Raceway. Remember, you can get your tickets through darwinsupercars.com.au or on the gate down here at Hidden Valley Raceway. And remember that all kids under the age of 12 get in for free with a paying adult as well.
1: That's it. How good is that?
0: That's how you got in for free.
1: Sorry, just because you're a veteran doesn't make me a baby. There is like huge news that's just come out about Supercars 2027.
0: That's right. Commencing from next year, the Supercars are hosting a night race down here as well.
1: How exciting is that? Yes, there will be a Friday night race, a Saturday twilight race, and a Sunday daytime race.
0: Now, the Supercars are going to charge into the night at the Top End with the championship set to race under the lights in the 2027 Better Darwin Triple Crown Supercars. This is awesome, you know, because up here as well, like the drivers have mentioned many times, you know, that during the daytime it does get quite hot, you know, and like even their cool suits still struggle to cool them down while they are racing. So getting around it at nighttime as well for them is going to be a lot more beneficial for them and, of course, cooler for the spectators as well.
1: Absolutely. I think it's going to be very interesting to see because there are some Darwin races, obviously, that are in the supercars that are used to this heat. Mm. And I'm very curious to see how they... like how it changes them being in a bit of a cooler weather.
0: Well, it has happened before, believe it or not, up here.
1: Okay. Yeah. Tell me more. So, 11 years, right?
0: Yeah.
2: The noughties tunes you love. 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

0: 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Now, that in the background right now is qualifying for the supercars for the race this afternoon. Alana, how you feeling, mate?
1: I'm amped up. I'm not even a big car person. I'm amped up. It is the official Supercars Indigenous round. You can come see us live from the Valley Infield. There's heaps going on. Get some food, get some drinks, watch the cars.
0: Absolutely, and there is plenty of entertainment for the kids as well. There's the Family Fun Zone over in Merch Alley. You've also got NT Cricket set up over here doing some demos. And come and try your luck at having a bit of a bowl as well.
1: Should we go over?
0: I reckon we should.
1: I feel like I'm going to embarrass myself.
0: You embarrass yourself anyway, so what difference does it make? Hey, whoa, settle down there, mate. Hey, remember, get your tickets on the gate or online at darwinsupercars.com.au. We'll see you guys down here very shortly. National news is in next. You're on Hot.
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9: Hi there, Alana McIntyre here with the latest. Confirmation this morning, the deadly H5 bird flu strain has arrived in Australia. Agriculture Minister Julie Collins says CSIRO lab results show a now dead bird that was found near Esperance in WA had the strain, and further testing is underway on a second.
10: This is the highly pathogenic strain of concern that has been circulating globally, and this is its first detection on mainland Australia. The samples from another sick bird, a giant petrel, have now been tested at Western Australia's laboratory and has also returned a suspected positive result. These samples will now also be sent to CSIRO's laboratory for confirmatory testing.
9: She says there's no evidence of mass mortality yet or any evidence of infection in poultry. Wild scenes across the nation at World Cup watch parties this morning. Two 20-year-old men have been charged in Sydney after they set off flares at Darling Harbour. One man had to be taken to hospital with facial burns. In Melbourne, mounted police had to intervene as soccer fans crashed over barriers at Federation Square. Doctors say AFL icon Tony Modra is showing some promising signs following his crash in South Australia. The Crows legend is now critical but stable. And Italy's Prime Minister says she's appalled by Donald Trump, the US president claiming the Italian leader wanted a picture with him so badly at the G7 summit earlier this week that he felt sorry for her. Not the result the Aussies were hoping for at the World Cup this morning. The newsroom's John Michael is in Seattle with all the details.
11: The Socceroos were outclassed by the USA in this morning's clash at Lumen Field. The host nation winning 2-0 after finding the back of the net twice in an opening half where they dominated possession. The Aussies also picked up 4 yellow cards in the defeat, with Harry Suter, Geordie Boss, Alessandro Ceccardi and Jacob Italiano all receiving warnings. The Socceroos now play Paraguay next Friday in their crucial final group match.
9: In the AFL, the Hawks beat the Suns.
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0: Sophie Ellis-Bextor, it's Murder on the Dance Floor on Hot 100, the top end's best music. You've got Zion Alana with you live from the 2026 Better Darwin Triple Crown at Supercars. Remember to get your tickets on the gate or through darwinsupercars.com.au. And also remember as well, kids under the age of 12 get in for free with a paying adult.
1: How good is that? It is such a beautiful day. It's a great time. Get out with the family. Even if you're not a big car person, there's so much going on. Heaps of entertainment, heaps of food, heaps of drinks, everything.
0: But looking ahead to next year, though, as well. Now, the Minister for Tourism and Events, Marie-Claire Boothby, MLA, she announced on Thursday night at the Darwin Ski Club that the Darwin Supercars are going to be having a night race next year.
1: Yes, that's it. On Friday night, it will be a night race. On Saturday, it will be a, quote, twilight race. Mm. And on Sunday, it will be a daytime race. It's going to be huge.
0: Absolutely. Now, Alana, this isn't the first time that the supercars have done a night race here in Darwin.
1: Yes, you mentioned that, but I don't recall it. Tell me more.
0: Okay, so back in the COVID days of 2020, okay, where we were allowed to operate up here in the top end and we were allowed to have our own events, however, numbers were restricted to only a certain amount of people each day. The guys did a night race because they had two weekends in a row of the supercars.
1: That's
0: up here.
1: Right.
0: So we had one weekend where it was normal and then they did another one which was basically like a night sprint race.
1: And
0: they did all the racing under lights and it was absolutely insane. And I tell you what, it's also better on the cars as well, driving around at night time as well, because it's cooler, the drivers are a little bit more alert as well, they're not fatigued from the heat, so it's going to be a whole lot better. So much competition.
1: Absolutely, and I'm very curious to see, you know, there are some Darwin locals that are racing in the supercars. They're kind of used to the heat, so what does this mean? Will the cold, not cold, but the coolness affect them in a different way?
0: I don't think so, because they race in places like New Zealand and Tasmania and all that sort of stuff where they're a lot cooler as well.
1: That is true.
0: I think it's just going to be different for them, I think, in the sense where they are probably used to the heat up here in Darwin. Mm. Like, they know it's going to be hot in the cars, and then having that cooler temperatures for them,
1: it might make them better.
0: Absolutely. It might be the race to watch. But, hey, that's all happening from 2027. And tell you what, if you want to get all the information on that, just head to darwinsupercars.com.au. You can also get the full program over there. We are down here though until midday today, but coming your way next, Alana, we did tease it earlier, we are going to give a bit of a sly clue as to where Monday's Tracker Cracker is.
1: How exciting. Make sure you stay tuned for that. We are down at the Hidden Valley infield live for the Better Darwin Triple Crown official supercars Indigenous round. You're on Hot.

0: You're on Hot 100. It's the Top End's best music. You got Zion Alana with you live from the 2026 Better Darwin Triple Crown Supercars. And I don't know if you can hear that in the background behind us. That's the stunt plane.
1: How exciting. I thought for a second it was the cars. It is much louder than the cars, actually. It is the aerial stunt plane. And they are so cool. We do have a video of it up on our Instagram at Hot100FM. You can have a look or you can come down here for yourself and see it in person. Get your tickets at the gate or at darwinsupercars.com.au.
0: Now, it is aerobatic champion Paul Bennett. He's taking to the skies at the moment. He's going to be doing this every day down here at the supercars. And he's going to be doing his dramatic skids in the sky landing as well. Don't really quite know what that means, but to me, that seems like he's just going to be like basically falling out of the sky and then coming back in and doing it again. Like, oh.
1: I was watching him do it yesterday, and it was stressful.
0: Oh.
1: Like they get so high up, and you can just see the plane twisting and turning and falling, and then he saves it. It's insane.
0: I'll tell you what, though, that takes skill right there. But I tell you what, if you want to check it out, you've got to come on down here to the supercars and have a look at everything that is on offer down here today. Now, don't forget as well, tonight, Alana, we've got Summonette's Ghost Top End.
1: Yes, this is going to be huge. You were telling me just about it before.
0: Yes. Yes, that's right. You're going to be able to see some of the skids, the power skids, everything that is on display that you can catch at Summer Nats or at Red Centre Nats this year as well. So it's a little bit of a tease of what's coming up.
1: Now, speaking of something that's coming up, what's happening on Monday, Zai?
0: We are doing your next clue for Tracker Cracker. That's right. So if you aren't familiar to what Tracker Cracker is, essentially we go and hide a big fake firework out here somewhere across the Top End, and then we give you cryptic clues as to where it is. And when you find it, you bring it to us at the station and you'll win yourself a $250 Fusion Fireworks voucher to spend on Territory Day.
1: It is absolutely the best and easiest way to have a massive Territory Day. Now, Zai, you are the boss.
0: Yes.
1: And you've said that we're going to give everyone a little sneak peek.
0: We are going to give you a little bit of a cryptic clue now ahead for Monday. So, Sam and Ant, they are going to have your first official clue from 7 o'clock on Monday morning. But if you want to get in that little bit earlier, okay, the only thing we're going to tell you, okay, is it's way out.
1: It's way out.
0: It's way out.
1: That's it.
0: It's way out.
1: Take that as you will. Whatever that means, whatever you think it means, hold on to it and keep it in the back of your brain for Monday when you hear the first official clue at 7 a.m.
0: Absolutely. It's all thanks to the team of Fusion Fireworks. 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
2: 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It's Sam and Ant's showdown on Hot 100. 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

0: That's Ed Sheeran on Hot 100, the top end's best music. You've got Zai and Alana with you live today from the 2026 Better Darwin Triple Crown Supercars. Remember, get your tickets on the gate here at Hidden Valley Raceway or just head to darwinsupercars.com.au and beat the crowd. Now, of course, there is plenty happening down here. It's not just the supercars that are hitting the tracks this weekend, but there are so many other divisions. Now, to tell us a little bit more, we're joined now by Ben and Lachlan from Cove Motorsport. Good morning, guys. How are we?
1: Not too bad. And yourself?
0: Not too bad, thanks. And yourself, Lachlan?
2: I'm great. I'm excited. How could I not be?
0: Absolutely. Now, of course, you guys are up here in Darwin for the Better Darwin Triple Crown Supercars.
3: You guys are racing in the Territory Tours. Is that correct?
1: Yeah, correct. So we're racing in the Territory Tours. It's a mix of different cars, HQs, sports sedans, XLs, some of the Commodore class as well.
3: How are you finding it so far?
2: It's been so exhilarating. Multi-class racing is just a different type of challenge in its own. So having us out there, having my sisters Charlotte and Ashley out there in the XLs as well, I mean, it's a great category and just so much fun out there.
3: That's so sweet that it's a family affair. Now, you guys are from WA. It's your first time in Darwin. How are you finding it? What do you think?
1: It's an amazing track. It's challenging in so many different ways, but so fun to get through. So, you know, plenty of challenge. There's some really good racing going on, some good, you know, good fighting one-on-ones and getting through the field.
2: I feel like I was a little lied to yesterday. I was told that it never rains in Darwin, and then sure enough, yesterday it was starting to sprinkle. But other than that, the track is amazing. The people around here are amazing. I mean, the crowd is just something different, and it's just, I love it so much.
0: And what about the heat? Are you guys coping all right with the heat at the moment?
1: Oh, I'm losing a good couple of bottles of water and sweat in the car, but it's definitely worth the fun.
2: It's definitely hot out there, and especially in the cars, but I mean, the hotter the track is, the grippier it is, the faster that everyone goes.
0: Now, you guys have managed to get the opportunity to come up here through Tourism Events NT. What's it been like to be basically brought up with those guys?
1: Oh, absolutely amazing. So having the Deadly Racing crew, Cove Motorsport, and then also the Tourism Events Northern Territory has been amazing and given the opportunity to drive one of their cars. This is one of my first times doing door-to-door racing up here as well, so amazing opportunity.
2: Yeah, for Tourism and Events Northern Territory to basically contact us and say, hey, look, you guys are doing some really, really great stuff. We want to have you on board. Have you got a driver? We put Ben up first and said he's Indigenous. He would love the opportunity to race at an Indigenous round, and we're just so grateful for them to being able to get us all on track.
0: Amazing. And what time are you guys hitting the track next?
1: So the next will be up at 8:50 tomorrow, Darwin time.
2: Yeah, 8:50 tomorrow morning. We had our first race this morning. Went well, so make sure to jump on the live stream or show up nice and early.
3: Well, best of luck to you and to the rest of the crew as well. Welcome to Darwin. Enjoy the rest of the day.
1: Awesome. Thank you very much.
2: Thank you, guys.
0: You're on Hot 100. It is the top end's best music live from the 2026 Better Darwin Triple Crown Supercars.

0: Drop dead. You're on Hot 100. It's the Top End's best music. You got Zion Alana with you live today from the 2026 Better Darwin Triple Crown Supercars. 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Now, there is plenty of action and entertainment happening right across the day down here as well. I mean, we've just had the aerial stunt shows going on. Last night, we had the monster trucks happening over on the MXGP track, and tonight we have Summernats Goes Top End, and I tell you what, this is one that everybody is looking forward to, I reckon. And to tell us a little bit more, I'm joined by Andy right now from Out There Productions. Good morning, Andy. How are you?
1: Mate, awesome. How good? Saturday at Supercars in Darwin. It doesn't get any better.
0: It definitely does, mate. Now, of course, you are no stranger to the Top End. I mean, you've been up here many times now promoting things like Summernats and Red Centre Nats and that, but this year you guys are doing your own demonstrations here for basically Summernats.
1: That's exactly right. So we've partnered with the government and Supercars in Darwin to do the Summernats Goes Top End show. Kicks off at about 5:30 tonight out here. There are burnouts, power skids. We've also got FMX drifting, and also the aerial show and fireworks kicking off at 5:30. We've brought all of those things together into an hour-long magical mayhem.
0: Mate, it is going to be absolutely huge. And I tell you what, if you're like me and you love the smell of that burnt rubber, you don't want to be anywhere else except down here tonight as Summernats does go top end. Now, Andy, of course, a lot of people who are out there who aren't quite sure, you know, what Summernats is and all that, can you just give them a quick rundown of what it is?
1: Yeah, look, Summernats is held every year in Canberra. It's the biggest automotive festival in Australia. It's burnouts, cruising, drifting, show cars, music, all that kind of stuff. It goes for 4 days, gets about 140,000 people through the gates. And that's the model that we actually took to Red Centre Nats with government about, we're doing our 12th Red Centre Nats this year. Again, a lot of the same elements, burnouts, but we actually do drag racing, dirt drags and a whole bunch of other stuff, show cars and so on. So we brought all of those elements in here tonight to do the Summernats Goes Top End. If you haven't seen burnouts, you haven't seen power skids, you're in for a mind-blowing experience.
0: Now, Andy, of course, when I go way back from when I first went to Red Centre Nats 10 years ago now, and as we were just saying off air as well, it's gone from this, you know, tiny event that was basically happening at Blatherskite Park and out at the drag strip to basically now taking over all of Alice Springs. And it's one of the only places, if not the only place in Australia, where you see these burnout cars actually driving on the road.
1: This is it, mate. And that it is the only place in Australia. It's the most, probably the most unique and special thing about Red Centre Nats, that unregistered cars can get a special permit from MVR to cruise the streets of Alice Springs. So you're seeing all these big blown cars, you'd never see them on the road anywhere else. And we brought back one of the most iconic things, like on Friday you're going to see them do the Macca's cruise, go through the Macca's driveway and terrify all the people in the drive-through thing to buy some food.
0: I remember the first time I saw this, I was standing on the footpath near the driveway and I was seeing the chicks who were serving the food through the drive-through, and they were just crying their eyes out. So I tell you what, it is an absolute spectacle. And of course, 2027 does kick off every single year in the first week with Summernats down in Canberra.
1: This is it. So Summernats is, like you say, down there first weekend of January. We've got about 3,000 cars coming, and again, like the usual 140,000 people. The Summernats is the, amongst many other things, it's the grand final of the Pro Burnout Series that runs across Australia and New Zealand, 20 events, including Red Centre Nats and including Gazanats, which is back here at a Hidden Valley in 2 weeks. So it's a fantastic spectacle. As I said, the grand final of the biggest and best burnout competition in the world. We're actually taking that message and that sort of sport over to the US. We've did a Summernats in the USA. We've got another one coming up. Summernats in New Zealand. So this sport of burnouts, come and see it tonight. Get a taste of it if you've never seen it, right back here at Summernats Goes Top End.
0: Absolutely. And I'll tell you what, Andy, if you do need anybody to help out for Summernats USA, I'm available, mate.
1: No problem, mate. I'll put you on the fire crew, eh?
0: That's it. Hey, Andy, thanks so much for joining me this morning, mate. I really appreciate your time and can't wait to see what you guys put on this evening.
1: Mate, it'll be good fun. Thanks heaps.
0: Make sure you get on down to the 2026 Better Darwin Triple Crown Supercars. It's on all weekend down here at Hidden Valley Raceway. 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

0: It's In Excess on Hot 100. You've got Zai and Alana here live from the Better Darwin Triple Crown Supercars. And we are joined by our very favourite breakfast announcers, Sam and Ant.
1: Supercars!
2: We got Supercars Fever, baby! This is our first Supercars event. Oh my God, it is absolutely awesome.
3: Now, this is the first time that you have dropped on down here. Thoughts, initial thoughts right now?
2: Initial thoughts, I mean, I've never been more naturally exhilarated my entire life. Every time I hear the reverberations come through my body of these cars, I do feel part man, part machine. Call me Arnold Schwarzenegger. I am the Terminator.
4: I'm into that.
0: Man of many words here.
4: Couldn't have said it better myself.
2: But it's been great. I mean, we did check in with you guys. How's everything been? Who should we be looking out for?
3: Oh, heaps of people. Like, you got so many pundits getting around here as well. I mean, the supercars, they're going to take to the track for the top 10 shootout very, very shortly as well. And then also, you got the main race happening at 3:20 as well. So you guys need to hang around for that one when you're off air.
2: I'll try and stop us. It's going to be great. Where's the best vantage point you reckon to watch supercars? I can see people have parked up picnic rugs, they've got chairs, there's a great stand there. What's the best spot?
0: Honestly, I reckon right here. We're at the Hidden Valley infield, right here where we are. We can see the screens, we can see the cars, we can see the hills. It's fantastic. And I was saying before, I'm not a big rev head, but there's so much going on. There is so much entertainment. We've got the aerial sky shows, the planes going over, the ADF is putting on a show later. It's a big weekend.
4: I'll tell you what, the speed deals you're wearing right now would say differently. you look like a rev head, and that's what supercars is all about, getting into it.
2: Yeah.
4: You know, really embracing you in a rev head. Yeah!
3: Absolutely. Well, guys, you're taking over the mics from now, and tell you what, guys, don't think of it as work right now. Just enjoy it.
2: I never think of it as work.
3: That's
0: best
3: the truth.
0: Best job in the world, eh?
4: Hey, and he's proven it as well.
3: Sam and Ant are taking over now, though. Guys, enjoy the rest of your weekend. And if you are coming down to the supercars and you plan on having a couple of bevs, organise a sober bob and drink responsibly as well. We'll catch you guys from Monday. And Sam and Ant, you guys are taking over. Enjoy.
4: Woo!
0: Woo! Supercars!
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10: Hi there, Alana McIntyre here with the latest. The deadly H5 bird flu has arrived down under, but so far there is no evidence of mass mortality. Overnight testing from a dead bird initially found near Esperance in WA has confirmed it was infected with the same strain, which has had catastrophic impacts on wildlife across the globe. Chief Veterinarian Officer Beth Cookson says initial tests show another sick bird has the same strain as well.
11: A giant petrel in the same vicinity have now been tested at Western Australia's laboratories and also returned a suspected positive result for H5 bird flu. this will be sent to the Australian Centre for Disease Preparedness for confirmatory testing.
10: So far, there's no evidence of infection in poultry. Pauline Hanson has requested more protection from the AFP after she received death threats. Anthony Albanese blaming hateful commentary for turning the temperature up.
12: We need to turn the temperature down. Every Member of Parliament should be able to go about their business free from any threats or any intimidation. And the AFP do a terrific job.
10: Doctors are warning Australians not to take counterfeit weight loss drugs. The unapproved peptide product Retta has now been linked to several cases of acute liver damage in Victoria. And Devil Wears Prada star Anne Hathaway is pregnant. The actress now expecting her third child. The Socceroos will take on Paraguay next after being beaten by the US in Seattle 2-0. Socceroos coach Tony Popovich admits the Aussies weren't up to scratch, especially in the first half.
13: I don't know if it was the occasion, but we looked sluggish, heavy-legged. They were quicker, they were more powerful. They won every duel, they won every second ball, and when you do that, it makes it very difficult to gain any momentum.
10: And in the AFL, the Hawks have recorded a 16-point victory over the Suns.
9: 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Hot 100.

0: Good afternoon. Good afternoon. Switch it up a little bit there, didn't
1: I? Yeah, I like it, but it's still the same energy.
0: Still the same vibe. You're Hot 100. You got Sam and Antti. We are taking over for the rest of your afternoon. We are at the Supercars, Anthony. This is... do you remember that little kid? Like the atmosphere was just electric.
1: Oh, and I'll tell you what, it's palpable right now. We are here at Hidden Valley Raceway. This is our first time being at the Supercars. There was this little entertainment on, Sam, that was just finished. It was the Hot Wheels drifting and the Harley Davidson stunts. I mean, it was an adrenaline-filled spectacle. So much tire smoke, those roaring engines. It's jaw-dropping stuff.
0: It
1: so
0: really,
1: much fun.
0: It really, really is. Not only are there some engines revving right now, but we also have other things. You know, there is cricket and tier going on over there. I want to you. I mean, you always talk about how you were the indoors captain of Australia when you were younger.
1: Yep.
0: Maybe we put you to the test a little bit here.
1: Life really went downhill after that.
0: Yeah.
1: I'm not what I was, but I would love to give it a go. There's so much fun stuff. ADF are putting on a show here as well. Up next, well, starting very, very shortly, the Trans Am race, race two. It's happening here. You guys need to get on down if you haven't already. And I tell you what, if you are here at the Supercars, you're having a few beverages, make sure you organise a sober driver for your way home. We want everyone getting home safely and smoothly.
0: Yeah, do drive responsibly. We are going to be here until 3 o'clock. Anthony, the big race, the race's race, is going to be happening very shortly. Who's your pick? And we're going to say it at the same time. Ready?
1: One, two, three. Cam Waters.
0: Obviously, the big dog who's aggressive. He's angry. He's flipping people off.
1: Yeah, we chatted to Cam yesterday.
0: Yep.
1: Such a cool dude. I really like him.
0: I want to be mates with him.
1: Well, hopefully we can try and chat to him. But you know what? If you're around, come on down. Say g'day. Come find the Hot 110. Hope everyone's having an amazing time. I know we are.
0: You're in Hot.

0: You're on Hot 100. You got Sam and Auntie. We are live at the Better Darwin Triple Crown Supercars. This is huge. And I'll tell you what, don't take me home because I'm staying here all day.
1: Mate, I'm. You know what, Sam? I'm doing the same bloody thing. And I'll tell you what, you can stay here all day. If you are really keen, you're coming to all 3 days, which is actually a Darwin first. This year, the supercars are racing. They obviously raced yesterday, today, and there's one more day tomorrow. It's the first time it's happened up here.
0: Yeah, also Toyota are joining the championship with the GR Supra and Darwin's first ever Dunlop Super 2 Series round.
1: I just want to go back on the 3 days in a row. For me, I feel like if I really want to get the full experience out of a place, you've got to be there three consecutive days. You've got to be participating like that.
0: Yeah.
1: Like, go back to a lot of festivals that you've been through. It really helps you immerse yourself in the beauty that the supercars is bringing to the top end today.
0: Now, there's obviously, you know, like barbecue sauce versus tomato sauce.
1: Mm.
0: You know.
1: Oh, don't tell me.
0: Salt and vinegar versus chicken chips.
1: No.
0: What are you going? Ford versus Holden. They're the two staple parts of Australia, I think.
1: Well, this is tough because my parents did own a Ford Territory.
0: Really?
1: However, the latest car in rotation is a Holden Captiva. What's been more good to me? I'm taking the Holden Captiva.
0: Oh.
1: And I'll tell you why.
0: Yeah, okay.
1: Because Holden just seems, I don't know, this might be a little controversial, properly Australian.
0: Oh.
1: What about you? What are you taking?
0: I'm going Ford all day.
1: You're Ford?
0: I'm Ford all day. Ford Falcon.
1: Oh, really?
0: Fiddle.
1: Oh, my God. Well, you know what? We're all team supercars today because it's absolutely incredible. Sam and I are broadcasting till 3 p.m. Come on down and say good day. We do have the Trans Am Race 2 coming up, but Porsche Carrera Cup. That's not 12:55. I'm looking forward to that one.
0: Absolutely. There's plenty of stuff going. If you haven't already, come on down to Darwin Supercars. You're not 100.
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0: Rain me in, Hot 100. You got Sam and Anton. Let's just take a second. Listen to those bad boys, huh, mate? We're the supercars.
1: Yes, look, we have, like, just a heads up, we are broadcasting till 3 p.m. live here at Hidden Valley Raceway. Come on down and say g'day. Look for
0: and
1: the Hot 100
0: every
1: time.
0: Break, we're going to do that.
1: Yeah! Well, just a heads up, if you're going to be tuning in today, or better yet, come on down, we are going to be screaming at least 50% of the broadcast because that's what the supercars are doing to us right now.
0: I'm going
1: to
0: give you a scream every time we speak, guarantee.
1: It's so much fun. Oh, my God. The cars are absolutely put it on a clinic. And I'll tell you what, Sam, when I'm looking around right now, this is a family fun event, isn't it?
0: Yes, it is. There is something for everybody. There's lots of kids' activities as well. There's plenty of stuff, entertainment all week, and plus a family-friendly viewing zone. It's got a big screen, okay, because you want to keep up to date. Look, just listen.
1: Yeah, sorry. The cars are going around right now. It's races galore. Oh, this is the first time I'm hearing cars like an engine like that in the wild.
0: I know. I tell you what, the last time I got this excited about cars was when Cars came out.
1: The movie?
0: The movie.
1: Yes, that is very true. Hey, another great thing about the family viewing zone is that there's a natural tree shade, so everyone can enjoy the racing comfort. That's probably what I would say would be my biggest tip. If you're coming down today, you can still buy tickets at the gate. Bring sunscreen. There are some amazing shaded areas, but you can never be too careful.
0: I don't know how I've managed this, but I have got a lot of sunscreen with me. So if you do need some sunscreen, come to the Hot 110. You can lather yourself up, but I can provide the sunscreen.
1: Come say g'day. Like we said, there's so much fun for all the kids and for everyone involved. We are at Hidden Valley Raceway. We're broadcasting till 3 p.m.
0: Look, if you didn't get yourself a ticket, there is going to be tickets at the gate as well. So make sure you come on down. You're in Hot 100. Stick around.

0: You're on Hot 100. You got Sam and Anta here. We are live at the supercars. It is happening. We're in the midst of it, Anthony.
1: We are absolutely loving it, lapping it all in. Oh, the cars are
0: great. Great pun.
1: It's kind of what I do, brother. We are looking at the cars. They're absolutely roaring around right now. We're just in awe of these drivers. I mean, the skill on display, you can only really appreciate if you come on down and watch it. And good news, if you're listening right now, you're thinking, well, I haven't got a ticket, I can't get any more. You can.
0: Yes.
1: They're at the gate. Come on down and check some of this out. It's amazing. And also, some of the amazing athletes, these racers. I mean, one driver who we actually have spoken about before on our breakfast show, Sam, is Chaz Mostert.
0: Oh,
1: do you remember him?
0: Chaz. Yeah. I do remember him, the racer that crashed his car broke down, hops out, within 5 seconds got a Great Northern in his hand.
1: Yeah, with the fans. He's got right amongst it. He's sort of a cult favourite around here.
0: Now, I do want him to win, okay? And I want him to go well in the race.
1: Yep.
0: But also,
1: I know what you're about to say.
0: I would like for him to also maybe have a minor incident. And then we have a beer with him.
1: Like an incident, as in just like nothing serious.
0: No, nothing serious.
1: Yeah, nothing serious. But I would like also him to step aside because we do. We're not trying to play favorites. Cam Waters. We spoke to him on the show. He is an absolute legend, and he's probably my pick of the litter. But you got to come on down and check out all the races for yourself. The Porsche Carrera Cup is kicking off at 12:55. It's race one for that. It's the second day of a 3-day amazing event, and we're having an amazing time here at Hidden Valley Raceway.
0: I wonder if we're going to see a shake and bake.
1: A shake and bake.
0: Yeah.
1: Talladega Nights reference.
0: Yeah.
1: Well done, Samuel.
0: Thank you, mate.
1: I hope we are. You know what? I'd love to try and speak to some of the drivers while we're here broadcasting all three and see if Talladega Nights is sort of a cult classic amongst the supercars.
0: Let's see if anyone's ever pulled it off.
1: Oh, yeah. I love it. Let's ask them.
0: You're in hot. The noughties tunes you love.

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0: It's Benson Boone on Hot 100. You got Sam and Ant here. We are live at the Better Darwin Triple Crown Supercars. This is an event you don't want to miss. There is still tickets at the gate. To tell us everything that is happening and everything that is about to happen is Mitch from the Supercars. Mitch, good afternoon, mate. How are you?
1: Good afternoon. I'm great. You have a great setup out here. The weather's awesome. You got a nice little couch here. It's a car racing right out the front.
2: You guys are putting up. You're putting up great setups left and right because there's so many great shaded areas to watch the supercars, which is lovely. Everyone's in deluxe comfort. We've just come here. I think this is about, I guess you'd say this is the halfway point of the supercars of the three-day series. What have we missed? How's everything been?
1: It has been hectic. So you had our first race of the weekend yesterday with on Friday. So our first Friday race here in Darwin. Cam Waters won that one. Team Monster. He was the ninth different winner we've had this year out of 24 cars.
0: It's great. Wow.
1: So which is pretty nuts to have that many different winners.
0: Really sort of year. Like is a testament to the pool of talent that you guys are working with.
1: Yeah, absolutely. I always say, if you can't already tell, I'm not from Australia. I'm from America. So I've always said the
0: best. So you got jeans on in Darwin.
1: Yeah, I'm used to it. Well, the midges get me the night too, so I'm ready for that. But I always say the best, you know, anything that we classify as good or as talented in supercars could go anywhere around the world and be very good as well. We've seen like guys like Scott McLaughlin and Shane Van Gisbergen are great examples of that recently. They both gone over to America and are kicking butt. So, you know, it shows just the talent level that's here, not just the drivers, but the teams as well. And, you know, we're really quite proud of that. And the action on the racetrack's been awesome all year. The past 12 months has been fantastic.
0: Who do we think is going to take home the Chuckies today, though? Is Cam going for a double?
1: Cam's looking pretty good. We just finished up qualifying. He's put it on pole, so he starts from first today. But I've got a bit of an inkling about this young fellow named Kai Allen. So he's just 20-year-old. He turns 21 next week. Was a rookie last year and got his first podiums here in Darwin.
0: Oh, wow.
1: Finished on the podium yesterday and had really good race pace. He's starting fifth, so I think he could climb through the field and really be a factor in this one too.
2: He's one to watch. I'll tell you what, the pedigree here at the Darwin Supercars is second to none. Sam and I are broadcasting until 3 p.m. today, Mitch. During that time, I reckon when the songs are playing, we're going to try and race out and see a bit of the action. What race do you reckon we should really go out for?
1: Well, I'd be biased to say the Supercars, right? Because that's my guess. The other interesting one, though, is we also have our junior series, our development series, so the Super 2 series. So the kids that are wanting to make their way up to Supercars, they're racing here for the first time ever this weekend. They have their first race later this afternoon. And the old saying, young kid, cold tires, comes into play in that one. So there's usually a bit of carnage and chaos. So if you want to see something crazy, there's a good chance it's going to happen there. But again, at the same time, that's the young kids that are coming up, and they are hugely talented as well. So some names of the future are ones that are going to be racing today here as well in the NT.
0: Well, make sure you come and grab your tickets. They are at the gate. You got Sam and Ann here at the Supercars. Stick around. It's doing hot.
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10: I'm John Fabris. Confirmation today of H5 flu found in a migratory bird near WA's Esperance. A first for Australia's mainland. National Chief Vet Dr Beth Cookson describing the risk to agriculture such as poultry currently as low.
11: Where we see those risks arise is where wild waterfowl, in particular ducks and the like, interacting with livestock.
10: Our PM's flagged a decision on whether the fuel excise discount will be extended from July 1 will be announced in the next few days as Australia keeps securing shiploads from the Middle East supply squeeze.
12: We not only had the cut to the fuel excise, we also had the considerable investment underwriting these deals on the spot market.
10: And Italy's PM's given Donald Trump a spray, denying his claim she begged for a photo with him at the G7 summit.
13: Donald Trump's declarations are completely fabricated. I am frankly stunned. I don't know why the US president behaves this way towards his own allies.
10: Translation on DW News.
14: A blow for the Socceroos at the FIFA World Cup. Our reporter John Michael is in Seattle with the wash-up from this morning's clash against the USA.
15: Australia was outclassed by the host nation in today's group match at Lumen Field. The Socceroos losing 2-0 after conceding both goals in the opening half. Coach Tony Popovich coming under fire for starting last week's goal scorers Nestori Irinkunda and Connor Metcalf on the bench. The Aussies now face Paraguay in San Francisco next Friday in a crucial final group match.
14: Round 15 of the AFL back underway. Adelaide facing Melbourne at the Oval. D's defender Jake Lever marking his 200th game against the club where he made his debut.
16: Yeah, full circle, isn't it? I'm super excited, first and foremost. I feel like it's been a little bit of time between 150 and 200 for me. Obviously, last year I had a really disappointing year individually, and yeah, kind of, I guess it goes through your mind, are you ever going to get to that milestone?
14: Hawthorn has climbed to third on the table with a 16-point win over the Suns last night on the Gold Coast, and Alex Di Minaur and Rinky Hishikata have lost their quarterfinals at the Queen's Club Championships. That's sport. I'm Harrison Preve.
3: 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The Top End's best music right across your weekend. Hot 100.

0: It's Green Day on Hot 100. You got Sam and Ed here. It's a pleasure to be hanging out with you for your weekend. Hey, we are live at the Darwin Supercars. This
1: take
0: is
1: a listen.
0: Huge.
1: Take a listen to this. Supercars, baby!
0: Now, this is not only a great weekend for you, but this is also a family-friendly event, Anthony.
1: So, yeah, there's so much fun activities for all the mums and dads, the kids included. They can all get around it. And there's a particular little parenting tidbit that is on display. A lot of the parents are giving their kids some big headphones or some noise-canceling headphones, earbuds, and I think that's a very, very smart idea. Keep your ears safe, because these engines, once you hear in person, sound like anything you'll ever hear. The roar is bigger than Shere Khan itself.
0: Shere Khan?
1: Shere Khan from the Jungle Book, Sam.
0: Niche reference.
1: Yes, it is an absolutely amazing event. Coopers are sponsoring the event as well. There's an amazing bar set up with a lovely shaded area up top. If you are having some responsible beverages at the supercars at the event today, make sure you got a sober Bob driving your home. We want to make sure everyone is getting home safely and smoothly. Oh, this is so much fun, Sam.
0: Now, Anthony, yesterday our main man, Mr. Hydration himself, Cam Waters, won the Supercars race for you Friday. It looks like he's going to start first. It looks like he's going to win day two. Dare I say, our best friend is going to be winning this bad boy.
1: We are backing him. We did chat to him on our show, so we are best friends. It's legally Leo. We are allowed to say that he's an aggressive driver. And I've really seen that today as well, how he's starting out, really going in ham. And you know what? The courage of these drivers, the speeds they're getting up to are at 170 to 180 Ks.
2: Yeah.
1: It's super impressive. You got to come down. There are tickets on the door. Darwin, you're going to want to see this one.
2: You're in Hot 100.

0: You're at Hot 100. You got Sam and Ant here live at the Darwin Supercars. We are in the midst of it. It is loud. It is noisy. It is exciting.
1: Oh, my God. It is so much fun. And I tell you what, we are sitting here at the infield area. If you guys are at Hidden Valley Raceway, if you're at the Supercars, come on down and say hello. Sam, something has been almost glaring at me in my peripheral vision the entire time.
2: Yes.
1: It's the amazing food stands that we have just to the left of us where we are sitting.
0: Well, much like a Looney Tunes character, you have started a hovertating because you smell... Hovertating? Hovering. You started... You started hovering to the food like a...
1: Okay.
0: Like a Looney Tunes character. You know what I'm trying to say.
1: Let's timestamp that because I want to clip that. I'm playing that back on the breakfast show.
0: Hovertating. It's coming back.
1: Yeah.
0: It's coming back.
1: That's right. No, the food is absolutely incredible. I tell you what I really like, though. There is some great Darwin local vendors on display. Ken's Crepes. I have seen a plethora of people with their kids walking through with the gargantuan Ken Crepes and an equally as much gargantuan whipped cream stacked right next to it.
0: I tell you, I've never seen you speak so passionately.
1: I'm getting some Ken's Crepes after this.
0: If there's one thing Ken does well, it's crepes. There is also Fat Kebab at B-Rad's Barbecue.
1: B-Rad's Barbecue.
0: You love alliteration. Ken's Crepes, B-Rad's Barbecue.
1: You know I love alliteration, which is why I also love Darwin Dinner Time. And it's absolutely beautiful. There's Hugs, Partners.
0: Sunset Slushies.
1: Hungry Jacks. There's Jay and Jay Korean Food. I've had that before. Incredible. It's all available right here at Hidden Valley Raceway. We're here for the supercars. It's absolutely incredible. If you're listening right now, good news for you. You can still actually get tickets if you go to the gate. You don't want to miss out on this one, Darwin. The fun is palpable.
0: You're hot. The noughties tunes you love.

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0: You're on Hot 100. You got Sam and Ant here. We are live at the Darwin Supercars. It is electric. It is noisy. It is a family-friendly event. There is tickets at the gate still. If you haven't grabbed yourself a ticket and you've been listening to Hot 100 all morning thinking, God damn, that sounds amazing, come on down.
1: Yeah, tickets are still at the gate. You can still enjoy the fun. Sam, you said it's electric. Can't see any Teslas around. It's diesel. It's petrol. It is supercars. It's a family fun event as well. I did point out earlier, I love seeing the parents with their youngins chucking around some headphones over them, making sure their developing ears are safe, which yeah. I really like. Another thing, because there's so much fun for all the kids and all the family to enjoy, we just had to go at the NT cricket setup, the big inflatable nets.
0: I had a bowl down to you, mate. Let me tell you. Just a buttery defense.
1: Yeah, no. It was absolutely lovely. Carved through you like butter. You had some choice words to say to some of the kids. I mean, like, I know it's take a lot of inspiration after Jake Weatherall, and you're a bit bitey, and you're a bit, you know, you'll give a bit to the opposition.
0: Yep.
1: Do you want to make a public apology for what you said to those 12 and 11-year-old boys?
0: Well, mate, it's a thing called white line fever. You know, once you step over there, there's no friends on the paddock, I like to say.
1: Yeah.
0: You know, afterwards we'll share a Diet Coke in the sheds. and we'll shake hands and we'll get on.
1: Much like the English and the Australian team in the Ashes, are you going to have a Diet Coke with the boys after the game? Well, we won't be doing that, not after that call.
0: Yeah.
1: But guys, you know, there's so much fun stuff here. We are at Hidden Valley Raceway, broadcasting live until 3 p.m. We are in the infield area, right next to the amazing pizzeria food store. So come on down and say good day if you can.
0: You're on hot. Listen anywhere, anytime. I

0: It's Taylor Swift during Hot 100. And no, that is not a really aggressive beehive. That is the sound of souped up supercars.
1: Let's let him hear it. Let's put the mics up.
0: Supercars, baby!
1: Supercars, baby! It is so much fun. Listen to those engines purr, nay, roar.
0: Yeah.
1: They're roaring here at Hidden Valley Raceway. We are broadcasting live here until 3 p.m. If you're listening and you're driving on the roads, you're at home and you're thinking, I'd love to go down, good news, there are tickets available at the gate. Sam, we have been having a flick through of some of the drivers here. Ryan Wood, Aaron Cameron are amazing, just to name a few, but our favourite, let's say it on three. One, two, three.
0: Cam Waters.
1: Love Cam Waters. I tell you what is something, because obviously his team sponsor is Monster Castrol Racing.
0: Obviously.
1: But take a guess of the model of his car.
0: Is it a Toyota Supra?
1: I'll give you three more guesses.
0: Is it a Holden Navara?
1: 17 more guesses.
0: Is it
1: I'm going to cut you off right there. Tell you why. It's a Mustang GT. Doesn't that just... Don't the hairs on the back of the neck just prick up a little bit more when you hear that?
0: I'll tell you what, life is a highway and I want to ride it all night long.
1: Cam Waters, look, we did chat to him on the show, our breakfast show yesterday. He is our tip, but we want to hear from you guys. Who do you think is going to be winning the supercars? Who's taken home? Who's the one to beat? Who are the up-and-comers? We're here at the infield area broadcasting live. So come on down and say g'day.
0: Yeah, I think Cam is winning. He obviously won yesterday. So we're starting in the first position today. Make sure you stick around. It's about to kick off. You're in hot.

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0: live at the Darwin Supercars, and what a day we are having right now, Anthony. We are joined by Treasurer Bill Yen. Treasurer, how are you, my friend? Are you having a good day?
1: Mate, I'm having a great day. Look, you couldn't have asked for better. Sun's out, bit of a breeze. Mate, what more could you ask for?
2: Supercars in the bloody dry season. This is actually Sam and I's first Supercars event. We've been blown away. We're broadcasting here until 3 p.m. Bill, what's your tip for us? What's something we need to keep our eye out for? What should we experience before we go?
1: Well, I said we've got the race on this afternoon, the Supercars. Second race today. That's going to be a cracker off the back of what was taking place yesterday. Different conditions yesterday too. It was a bit damp yesterday morning and different track, and it's dried out today, and the boys are sort of getting on business. We've seen that during qualifying and the shootout, so racing this afternoon is going to be pretty special. So if you can get down here, check out the last race today, do it.
2: It's going to be a big one. I mean, Sam and I, we're making it no secret on the show that we are Cam Waters favourites, right? We're back in Cam Waters. We interviewed him on the show. He's an aggressive driver. We love that. What about you? Who are the drivers that we need to look out for?
1: Well, I've got a bit of a soft spot. I managed to get out for a hot lap yesterday with Jabe Stewart.
0: So really?
1: I was out here yesterday morning at 10 past 8. I jumped in the car with Jabe. It was his first lap around Hidden Valley ever.
0: Wow.
1: The track was wet. Absolutely amazing. So he's a new upcoming driver. So I think he's in the number 9 car, the solo car with Erebus. So it'd be good to see him get out here and have his first hit out at Hidden Valley do well. So, I'll be sort of backing him in where I can.
0: What are they? How much do they test it in a hot lap? Obviously, they've got a pedestrian in there. How fast were you going?
1: Oh, look, he was taking it pretty easy. Of course, his first lap around the place. But I reckon down the main straight, we're doing 250 plus. but he's not hitting the brakes too late, of course, because the track was wet and it's his first crack at the track. But, yeah, look, I've been involved in motorsport for a lot of years, done Fink quite a few times, and we've just come off the back of the 50th Fink. We're now here for the 28th Supercars race, and yeah, to get out there with Jabe yesterday, that was something really special.
2: Well, I'm sure I can speak for all the people of Darwin that were there, very grateful for the work you've put in here in Darwin Supercars. This is a stellar event. There's another day tomorrow. If someone's listening, they're on the edge. They're thinking, oh, I kind of want to get down and get a ticket. I'm not sure. How do you get them over the line?
1: Well, look, get down here tomorrow. Tomorrow's going to be a great day. Look, we had 38,000 people through the gate last year.
0: Wow.
1: We want to see better than that this year. And look, next year we're stepping it up again. So we're switching to evening twilight racing and some night racing with the supercars. That's going to be some next level stuff. So first time here in Darwin at Hidden Valley doing supercars at night. Like this year is good. Next year is going to be even better. That step up. So get down tomorrow and check it out. But next year, bigger and better than ever.
0: If you haven't already, come on down to the gate. Grab your tickets. As you can hear, these bad boys are humming. You're on Hot 100. Stick around.
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11: I'm John Fabris, decimating wildlife globally. H5 flus now verified from a migratory bird near WA's Esperance. A first appearance for Australia. Threatened Species Commissioner Fiona Fraser lays out a possible scenario.
12: If bird flu establishes in Australia, it will not be everywhere all at once, and there'll be parts of the country that it probably never reaches. So it depends again on which populations are impacted.
11: One of the drivers was killed, 89 passengers injured in a two-train crash near Bedford, north of London. This witness speaking to ITV.
13: A lot of walking wounded, broken noses, cuts, that sort of thing. Lots of air ambulances.
11: 11 are in a very serious condition, another 22 described as serious. Dubbed the King of the North, Andy Burnham stormed home in a UK by-election. It sets the stage for him to challenge Keir Starmer for the job of PM, advocating a fresh direction for Britain's Labour Party.
14: To make the country feel like it's working again. To make people feel hope again.
15: A loss for our Socceroos in their FIFA World Cup clash against the USA. Our reporter John Michael in Seattle with the wrap-up.
16: Australia has been outplayed by the host nation this morning. An own goal by Cam Burgess, followed by an Alex Freeman goal, sealed the 2-0 result at Lumen Field. Socceroos coach Tony Popovich coming under a bit of fire for starting last week's goal scorers Connor Metcalf and Nestori Irinkunda on the bench.
15: Elsewhere, Brazil sealed a 3-0 victory over Haiti. Morocco edged out Scotland 1-0. Around the grounds of the AFL, the Demons are leading the Crows by 1 point at halftime at Adelaide Oval. The Blues and Giants to go toe-to-toe at NG Stadium. Carlton's caretaker coach Josh Fraser is searching for ways to curtail the orange tsunami.
17: Their ability to get speed on the ball, handball, you've got elite runners off half-back. They've got a midfield that can get hold of you quickly, and they've got dangerous options up forward.
15: Collingwood to tackle Port Adelaide tonight at the MCG. And in supercars, Brody Kostecki launches from pole in this afternoon's race in Darwin. That's sport. I'm Harrison Freeve.
3: 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Another hour of the Top End's best music right across your weekend. 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

0: You're in Hot 100. You got Sam and Ant here. We are live at the Supercars. We are in the midst of it. There is something from everybody here, for everybody here. There's food, there's drinks, it's family friendly. There is a little inflatable cricket set up so everybody can have a crack, all thanks to NT Cricket. Now, I don't know, this has just stumbled across our desk here, Anthony, and, you know, we're a show of the people, and I think we've got to give it away.
1: We are looking at a three-day Monster Platform pass. You pointed out the Monster Platform to me, Sam, and my jaw's on the floor. It looks amazing. It looks like one of the best spots down here at Hidden Valley to watch the supercars. And yes, we have a three-day Monster Platform pass in our midst. How should we give this one away?
0: Well, it seems only fitting. For the past fortnight, we have been getting punters, patrons, legends to give us their best rev noise.
1: Yeah. I was just remembering the rev noise that you made in the car on the way here, and I really liked it, and I'd love for you to tell it to everyone right now.
0: What was it?
1: Come on, you know.
0: I actually don't know what it
1: you
0: was.
1: Can give me one.
0: Was it?
1: It was sort of... Yeah, there you go. It kind of sounds like a suggestive cat.
0: A sore cat. So yeah. Maybe there's a cat that stepped on a bindi.
1: Yeah. Okay, well, do you reckon we're going to try and find someone to give us the best rev noise?
0: Well, I'm going to send you, mate. You've got a good judgment of character. I'm going to send you off. And I reckon the next break we get somebody, they do their best rev noise.
1: Yep, okay, I think I've found someone who can really set the tone for us. So, madam, you just need to give us your best rev noise on air right
0: Take
1: now.
0: Take it
1: Ready?
0: Away.
1: Your best rev noise like a car. Ready? One, two, three, go.
0: That's quite good.
1: I'm jacked up. That I could run through good. A brick wall right
0: I'm
1: now.
0: I'm pretty sure they work here, though, so we can't give that pass.
1: That's right. Okay.
0: You're going to go find somebody else?
1: Okay, I'm going to go take to the streets right now, and I'll see if I can find someone.
0: All right, you're in Hot 100. It's up next.

0: It's Amy Shark, Hot 100. You got Sam and Ant here live at the Darwin Supercars. And Anthony, I sent you on a little bit of a mission. We do have a 3-day Monster Platform pass to give away. And I sent you out. Go find a punter here just enjoying their meal, enjoying their day, and get them to do a rev noise.
1: And Jason has come with us, bravely stepping up to the plate. Jason, how have you been enjoying the supercars so far this weekend?
2: Yeah, no, it's day two for us here. Yeah, we're having an awesome time. Yeah, we come every year, so it's 10th year in a row now.
1: Bloody oath, man. I can see why it's so much fun. I did ask you guys if you can give us your best rev noise, and this is for the 3-day Monster Platform pass. You've got your daughter Phoenix here. Phoenix, is your dad going to do a good rev noise? What do you think?
3: Yes.
1: I love the vote of confidence. All right, well, without further ado, this is for the 3-day Monster Platform pass. Jason, show Darwin how it's done. Wait, is that Cam Waters going down the stretch? No, it's Jason's rev impression. It was so good. Mate, that was bloody awesome.
2: I don't know.
1: You're going home with a 3-day pass.
0: Well done, Jason. I'll give you that one, mate. You're not 100. Make sure you stick around.

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0: You're in Hot 100. You got Sam and Ant here. It's a pleasure to be hanging out with you.
1: We are at the Supercars. Can I get a... I mean, the Supercars are doing that to us because these engines are making my heart roar. It is absolutely incredible. There is so much fun stuff. There's not just races that'll keep you entertained here at Hidden Valley Raceway. There's amazing pop-up stalls. The ADF have got some stuff going on. And also, there's a bowel cancer screening program. They have a stall set up. They're doing amazing work here, Sam, because they've got 2 million kits that get sent over every year. They just sit in people's bathrooms and don't get used. Mm. And you guys want to make sure that they get the proper use out of it. Nothing goes to waste. And bowel cancer, I mean, it's a serious thing. It's the second biggest killer in Australia, more than skin, breast, and prostate. So you can request a kit to do a test at home if you're 45 years old. Apparently, you can do that now. If you're 45, you can just request it, and it comes straight to you. It can make it very simple.
0: Oh, how good is that? Make sure you're coming down. You're in Hot 100. You got Sam and Auntie. There's plenty of stuff going on here at the Darwin Supercars. You're in Hot 100.

0: You're in Hot 100. You got Sam and Ed here live at the Supercars. And what an absolute day we are having, Anthony. And not only is there the Supercar race, which should be enough to get you here. There is tickets at the gate. There should be enough to get you here. But it's also a family-friendly event. Could you just run through the things that the kids can also experience?
1: Well, there's an amazing family-friendly viewing zone with a really big screen, natural tree shade, so everyone can enjoy the racing in comfort. Make sure you're staying sun safe if you come down to the Darwin Supercars here at Hidden Valley Raceway. I'll tell you what, I think the kids actually already really getting into it naturally. You know why?
0: Why?
1: Mullets. All the kids are in mullets. They look great. I mean, they look a million bucks. Last time I saw this mullets was at a Bon Jovi lookalike competition. No, I didn't win it.
0: Now, I don't know why, but there is something telling me that I should grow my hair back and get my mullet back.
1: I think everyone would really agree with you here at the Darwin Supercars. And you know what? If you're listening right now, maybe come down, get a ticket at the gate and give Sam your 2 cents on that. But can I also say there's the pit paddock. Families can go to the pit paddock, get up close to the cars and teams with even more kids-focused experiences to be announced soon. Everyone we've spoken to from the Supercars, they are saying, come on down now, but Sunday is going to be the big one.
0: Yeah, Sunday is the big one. It's going to be the decider of who becomes the Triple Crown winner.
1: I know, it's so much fun. Guys, you need to come on down. There's amazing food stalls. There are races coming up the wazoo. We are keeping an eye out for Cam Waters. Yes, he's our favourite. We're not trying to shy away from it. You guys got to come down as well. There are tickets at the gate. Come experience the Supercars in the dry season. You won't forget it.
0: You're not. The noughties tunes you love. Tonight's the night. Let's live it up. Mixed with the best new stuff.

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0: It's in excess on Hot 100. You got Sam and Anta here. We are live at the Darwin Supercars. It has been an absolute pleasure to be hanging out with you this afternoon, but all good things must come to an end. We're out of here.
1: Sadly, we do have to leave, but it has been absolutely incredible. Massive credit to the Supercars for putting on just such a family fun, entertainment filled event up here. There is another day tomorrow, and all the punters and pundits and everyone in between have been saying the same thing, Sam. Sunday is the big one. So guys, if you're listening right now, you can still get tickets at the gate. Supercars in Darwin, I've mentioned before, I was speaking to a bloke down south in Sydney, mentioned
0: how
1: we
0: were down south.
1: Yuck. Sorry, I know, for my sins. And then I was speaking to him and he said, oh mate, the Supercars in Darwin is one of the best run Supercars events in the country, and I can see why. It's been absolutely amazing. It's our first one. I think I'm Supercars hooked, baby.
0: Yeah, we are absolutely hooked. We're going to get out of here though. We're going to go enjoy the day properly. You know what? You know what that means?
1: Cam Waters.
0: Rhymes with sheer.
1: Cheering on for Cam Waters. Yes, Cam Waters is our favourite. We're backing him. Who are you guys backing? All I know is that you need to back the Supercars. It's in the dry season. Come on down and experience it for yourself.
0: Enjoy the rest of your weekend. Make sure you grab your tickets at the gates. You're on Hot 100. We're out of here. Bye.
1: Bye.
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1: The Triple Crown Supercar this weekend. 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
2: But tell you who's one to look at. Brock Feeney.
3: Yes.
2: He's supposed to be the number one. Well, he's like the number one seed for the races. They know him as the title favourite, but they say he'll be pulling away at the top. And we also have to have a look at Brody Kostecki. I mean, this guy is very dangerous when he is on.
1: What's his tagline?
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12: I'm John Fabris. The Australian mainland's first detection of H5 bird flu in WA comes with assurances of extensive preparations to mitigate its impact seen globally. Threatened Species Commissioner Fiona Fraser identifies our most vulnerable.
13: Marine mammals are particularly susceptible. We have species of fur seals in Australia and the Australian sea lion. There are many species of marine bird and water bird which will be impacted.
12: Our PM's still not given a verdict on whether the fuel excise cut worth around 26 cents a litre will be extended from July 1. His Energy Minister Chris Bowens detailed more fuel shipments heading here, defying naysayers.
14: Experts in the newspaper saying rationing would be inevitable. We had the view that calmer heads should prevail. We should work through the risks and the challenges stably and calmly with our trading partners.
12: And much of Beetlejuice the musical's national runs being cut. Brisbane shows trimmed and cancelled for Perth, Adelaide and Sydney. It's speculated Australia's cost of living crunch has affected some sales.
15: AFL Melbourne leading Adelaide by 2 points a short time ago in the final term at the Oval. GWS preparing to host an informed Carlton at NG Stadium. The Blues are on a four-game winning streak under interim coach Josh Fraser. Giants coach Adam Kingsley says they're playing a dangerous brand of footy.
16: Certainly defending a lot better than what they have done in the early part of the year, and they'll present some challenges that St Kilda didn't and other teams don't.
15: The Pies and Power in action tonight at the MCG. Tony Popovich admits the Socceroos paid the price for a flat and lethargic first half of their 2-0 loss to the USA at the FIFA World Cup.
17: There are no surprises in what they did. We didn't match that in the first half. We found it difficult to win a challenge. To win a second ball, we were slow to every ball.
15: Brazil cruised to a 3-0 win over Haiti. Morocco upset Scotland 1-0. Australia's clinched a 7-run victory over Bangladesh in their second T20. Matt Renshaw smashed an unbeaten 89. And behind the wheel, Brody Kostecki qualifying fastest for the Sarvo Supercars race in Darwin. That's sport. I'm Harrison Freed.
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8: You're about to hear things that can't be unheard.
18: I can't remember what I was talking about.
19: My Lord. This is what it's like.
18: Oh, my God.
19: Working with a ball of hair.
8: This is Moira and Big Trev.
20: That's actually pretty spot on.
18: I am so mean.
19: You're a lovely ball of hair.
18: Am I?
20: Yes. Trevor's the guy that won Big Brother with all the dreads. Yeah.
19: There you go. In case you are wondering, check him out. A
21: lot of hair.
19: There's a lot of hair.
21: Like a lot.
19: Yeah, there's like very long dreads.
20: It's like Hansel and Gretel. You can find him easy too.
21: Yeah.
19: Like
21: Rapunzel.
19: Especially
21: with bread on the ground, I'll go eat it.
19: Anyway, we are going to talk about parents interfering with sporting games.
21: Yeah.
19: There's a woman who ran on the field because in the middle of a rugby game because her son was getting into a bit of a fight.
21: Mm.
19: Something that maybe I've thought about doing when my, my children are playing soccer.
21: Mm.
19: Under 15s, of course, and under 10s. It's awkward if it was the under 10s.
21: My mum was like that.
19: Oh.
21: Always yelling from the sideline. She got red carded in a grand final once.
19: I left a game because I was going to swing my handbag. It had some cans of Coke in it.
21: You're just going to swing it around and cheer. That's all you're going
19: to
21: do.
19: That's exactly what I was going to do, hairy ball.
20: Cans of Coke and what?
18: What did you just call me?
20: Let's quickly move on.
18: Anyway, speaking of Red Bull, what are the smells that bring back regret?
21: So my eldest son, he works at a life-saving club,
19: yeah.
21: And he left a half a can of Red Bull in the car.
19: Ooh.
21: I jumped in the next morning, and then everything started flooding back.
20: Flooding back.
19: Let's have a rest.
21: Yeah.
20: We just started. But
18: I need a Red Bull.
20: Why don't we do the show and then have a rest in a whole hour from now?
19: Please.
21: I don't know.
20: Anyway, please enjoy.
21: A hairball.
20: This is Moira and Big Trev.

0: Hope the weekend's going all right. It is Moira and Big Trev right now.
1: I picked my son up on the way. Me and Breeze, we were at this end of the coast driving through. I picked him up to take him home. He stopped to get a drink, grabbed a Red Bull because he had quite a big night, and started sipping on that and telling us about his night. But then he left it in the car when we got home. Mm. And then I got up on the Saturday morning to jump into the car to go to the gym. Mm-hmm. And he'd left half of the can in there. And the whole car smelled like Red Bull, and it took me back to so many memories of when I used to drink Red Bull, going out and having a good time.
2: Oh, Jager.
1: Just so many, and brought up a lot of regrets too.
2: Yeah, a lot of bad decisions. Who made that choice, I wonder, to put those two things together?
3: No
1: idea.
3: Thought you were talking about Trevor and his bad decision.
2: Oh, right. No, like Jaeger and Red Bull.
1: So my mum and dad.
2: Yeah. It's not a good decision there either, was it?
1: Yeah, what?
2: You want to do what? Again? Sorry.
1: Did you see it the other day? We want to know... What's that smell that brings back all those regrets? It's Red Bull for me. Every time I smell Red Bull, I go, not a good idea.
2: Fireball. What, Madam Dakin? Madam Dakin's joined the conversation. She has entered the chat.
4: Mm.
2: What? Fireball, good or bad?
4: I love Fireball.
1: Oh, really?
2: You've obviously not made any wrong decisions on it.
4: No.
2: There you go.
4: Give it time.
3: I think Fireball's good.
1: Oh, my God.
3: I used to struggle with Lyft. You remember the solo Lyft thing because of what it was mixed with one time. I couldn't handle that for a long time.
2: Okay.
1: Okay.
3: It doesn't have to be alcohol we're talking about.
2: No, it doesn't have to be.
3: Seems to be going that
2: way.
1: It's just what our show runs on.
2: That's what we're all fumes. Fueled by, actually, the fumes. Even if I see a picture of a Fireball, I'm that bad.
4: Jeez.
2: Yeah.
1: Really?
2: Yep.
4: What happened?
2: Oh. I don't want to talk about it.
1: There's some websites you can see it on.
2: No, it was not before the internet, so it was okay.
4: Oh,
2: it was all good.
1: That's Kodak.
3: All right, give us a call, please. We want to know about the smell.
2: The smell. It doesn't. Obviously, we've all gone one way.
1: It could be a nappy.
2: Oh,
1: yeah.
2: Oh, my gosh.
1: If I could smell the kids and they've done something nappy, I couldn't smell it. Like, for some reason, I didn't have any smell. And then
2: really?
1: You should go give mum a hug.
3: Maybe something your pet offered up.
2: Oh, yes.
1: Oh.
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0: This is Moira and Big Trev. Real soon we're going to chat about parents getting, well, a little too involved in kids' sport and even going so far as to run on the field and try to intervene. That's coming up shortly, right now.
1: What's the smell that brings back regret? It's Red Bull for me. Absolute Red Bull. My son left half a can of Red Bull when I jumped into the car one time to head to the gym, and it just brought back all those memories of when I used to drink it and going out and having a really good time but regretting all my decisions I made that night before.
2: Or not remembering.
1: Yes, or not remembering.
2: Sometimes
1: which was
2: that's better.
1: Way better. Mm-hmm. Natalie, what's that smell that brings back regret?
3: So many awesome nights have been ruined by the last minute decision to have that tequila shot.
2: Oh,
3: and,
2: yes.
3: The smell, even the name. Dear God. Tequila.
1: See, I'm the opposite, Matt. I love tequila. I reckon it's beautiful.
4: It would have been the cheap stuff too, wouldn't it? Like, I mean,
3: there's absolutely. All, you're not spending money on it. When you're 18. No. Probably
4: Meso. It was Terps. Here we go again. Thanks, Natalie.
1: Cheers, Matt.
4: Melissa, what is the smell that brings back regret?
5: It is the perfume Sunflower and by, I think it was Elizabeth Arden, and it transports me back to like 1995, 1996. Hill Street nightclub patch, you know.
4: Yep.
5: Being young and silly and crazy, and I just get transported straight away.
1: Another one is Jupe. Do you remember Jupe, Mel?
4: Yes.
5: Yes, I do remember that one too. I probably danced with a few boys with that on.
4: Rexona Black. That
1: Rexona
4: takes
1: Black.
4: Me straight back to high school. Straight back, and it was just, I thought it was just the greatest smell of all time.
1: It sounds so manly.
4: It smelled so manly on you.
1: Shannon, what's that smell that brings back regret?
6: So I had a job once where I had to empty a fridge left at someone's house. It was an end of lease thing.
1: Yeah.
6: So they left it in the garage, and I looked in it. There was no power.
4: Oh,
6: yeah. So I opened it up, and the thing's been in there for about 3 weeks of rotten meat and juice.
1: Oh, that is horrendous, dude.
6: Yeah. So I quickly ran to Bunnings, got the strongest gaffer tape there was. Wrapped it up about 7 million times, and I had to go to the dump. It was just food. It was bad.
0: Hazardous waste.
4: Just give it up.
1: Just burn it.
4: Set it on fire.
6: How funny is this? I got to the dump, and the council guy wanted to look inside it.
4: Oh, no.
6: Yeah. I said, no, don't open that, buddy. Don't open that. It's going straight in the hole.
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1: We're all soccer parents, you know. We've done the hard yards on the sideline. But there's a mother who I noticed, and she ran onto the field during a rugby union game.
2: Oy.
1: Now, a lot of people have said good on her. A number of other people have said, nah, love, no. I don't think that's a very good idea.
2: No.
1: It was Epping Boys High School on Saturday, and what happened was the ball was played on. It was the ball was going down to, I think it was very close to scoring, but her son got into a bit of a brawl with another kid who was quite tall. He was around about, I don't know, like 6 foot.
2: Yeah.
1: So she's run on the field.
2: Oh.
1: In her jeans and a pink shirt.
2: Oh, no.
1: And she's like fair squared up to him, but like saying, just don't hurt my son. Do not hurt my son.
2: Mom, what are you doing? That's embarrassing.
3: Is that just more embarrassing for the kid than anything else?
1: Well, isn't it?
2: Yes.
1: And then, so she ran out and then, and unfortunately the bench of the other team that her son wasn't playing for was right where she was standing,
2: yes,
1: where she was saying,
2: same,
1: don't hurt my son.
2: Because that kid will just gets absolutely obliterated from other players.
1: Look, I've been close. I have been close, particularly with Jackson.
2: Oh, no, don't.
1: Because he's a goalkeeper and sometimes some very, very horrible players, I'm not going to mention which team, Musgrave, have targeted Jackson.
3: Rhymes with, oh wait, no, hang on, too late for that.
1: Have targeted Jackson as, and in fact one of them physically assaulted, no, I just pushed him. And at that stage I had my handbag on I was tempted.
2: No, nothing.
1: I mean, there's also been another time where I've just screamed, Oi, 24! Like a man.
3: And then pointed to Paul.
2: It was him.
3: So
2: you can't do that. My mum did that when we were young. And then, like, my little brother got taken out and I got yelled at. Why aren't you sticking up for your brother? I'm like, what are you
1: doing? So would your mum run on the field?
2: No, she'd yell. You could hear her from like three suburbs over.
1: Okay.
2: And she'd be yelling out, my little brother got taken out, and goes, you need to stick up for your brother. And I'm like, you need to settle down and sit down. Like, we literally have arguments. I was in my 20s when I was having an argument with my mum. And then my coach and the opposite coach told me off for yelling at my mum. I was 22. My coach subbed me off because you can't yell at your mum. She was yelling at me. What are you doing? I'm the striker.
1: So we know that there's a lot of passion. There's a lot of passion in the room. Can we just ask you the question? What if this was a dad? Would it be completely different?
2: Totally different.
1: Madam Dakin, what do you think? So you've got the mum running on in a pink jumper and a white hat. Get off my son. Don't hurt my son. What if that was a father running on the field? Would it be treated differently?
4: It's hard to say. Like, as long as if he's just saying, don't hurt my son, like that.
1: Like that.
4: That's still just as embarrassing.
1: That's
4: either
1: even
4: way.
1: More embarrassing than that voice, to be honest.
2: The kid's 6 foot. If that's me walking up to someone like Ben, I'm like, look out, stop it.
1: So no one would think it was, I mean, I guess there's a cute factor about the mum being protective of the son, the passionate supporter. But if it was a man, it would be complete. I reckon it would be complete. He would probably be taken off the field.
2: Yeah. Oh, there'd be
1: whatever sanctions taken, everything else.
2: If I was the kid, I would literally walk up, take my boots off, walk off, grab the keys to the car, and just sit there and just wait.
3: Drive home.
2: I'm 14. I'm driving home. I'll see you at home. I just catch the bus. It's just too embarrassing. But when I got subbed off, I was like, "What are you talking about?" And I was sitting there.
3: Let's talk about this situation. If you were in the same one, or what you think would happen if a man?
1: Yeah, if it was
2: I'll
1: a man,
2: totally
1: it would be totally different
2: totally
1: if it
2: different.
1: Wasn't a, you know, a very passionate mother running out as opposed to a very passionate father. I think the story would be completely different.
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0: Right now, this is Moira and Big Trev.
1: We are talking about passionate sporting parents. There was one in Epping, a rugby union game. There was a bit of a scuffle going on between a lady's son and a very tall man, a tall boy playing for the other, not man, not just a sideline guy.
2: No, Jackie's driving.
1: And so she ran on the field. She ran on the field, the mother of the smaller child. Don't you hurt my son, in a pink jumper and a little white hat and everything. No, she sounded more like a woman, whereas I don't. But that's how I sound when I'm watching my boys play soccer, is I turn into Merv.
3: I've seen Merv.
1: Oh.
3: Quite scary.
0: That's Merv there. Merv made an appearance.
1: Except Merv, like if there's a... I think my most unclassy moment was when I was yelling at a kid.
2: Oi! 24!
1: Didn't need to. Anyway, we've
2: got enough. Is that
1: your IQ? Oh, there she is. He is again. We also want to know, is it different if your mum runs on to your dad? Like, if your dad runs on, is that more embarrassing or worse? All right, Renee, are you a passionate soccer parent?
4: I wasn't, but my mum was in the 90s, early 2000s, AFL.
3: Right. Oh, God.
4: The littlest guy, Willow, on the field, had been targeted all game.
2: Yeah.
4: And then was targeted right near the sidelines where my mum was. Mm-hmm. She's just 5 foot. About as big as Willow was. Didn't jump the fence because she couldn't, went under the fence and proceeded to rip all three players off him and went about that.
1: Fantastic.
2: Oh, wow.
1: I'm sorry, it's not recommended, but that's fantastic.
3: I was thinking that she chucked Willow on her shoulders and go, now yell at him.
4: I can let you know that it did go to tribunal. It was reported.
2: Oh, wow.
1: Okay.
4: And my mum couldn't go. Instead, the president of the club went, and my mum wrote a statement about the fact of what it does to kids when they are pinpointed like that.
2: Yeah.
4: And the fact that he's a great player and, you know, taking the stature of these 80, 90-kilo kids who could physically hurt him. Mm. And so she said, I know I'm going to get a fine, I might get banned, but I'll do it again.
1: Oh, wow.
4: So this was back before cancel culture and the world become really what it is now.
2: Yeah.
4: So, yeah.
1: And what happened at the tribunal? I need to know.
4: I think she got a $300 fine.
2: Oh.
4: And was given a warning.
1: Okay. All right.
2: That's another angle for it.
1: That is. Thank you, Renee.
3: Xanthia, do you think it would be a different story if a dad ran on the field instead of a mum?
5: Look, I think it's contextual. I think, obviously, it's not great having your parent run on field, regardless if it's with your mum or your dad. But I definitely think that a lot of sports, especially for younger kids, sort of have rules that prevent that. Like, my cousin, he's 13 or 14.
2: Yeah.
5: He's played rugby union his whole life. And they've got rules where, like, you know, you're only allowed to scream out supportive things. You're not allowed to, verbally abuse the other team.
2: Yeah.
5: I'm like, great pass, great tackle, regardless of what team your kid's playing on.
2: Yeah.
5: But I think it's more embarrassing having your mum run on field, and it's a little more scary having someone else's dad run on field.
1: Yeah, I can see that, definitely. I'm not that I agree with either of these things, but I felt the fire underneath my nose. That's what Paul and I call a barbecue. I've got the barbecue under my nose. Walk away, then.
2: Walk away. Go sit in the car.
1: Go sit in the car with your Weber.
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7: Shameless plug, I am actually DJing tonight. 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

0: week, and we're going to count them down. Hey, everyone, it's Mikey in this afternoon from 20 to 1 is voted by you on the free iHeart app. We've got a massive show lined up for you. The latest in your entertainment news with Ashy joining us. Doki Darko has got the gaming and tech stuff. That's moments away. And, of course, you've put these in this spot. The 20 biggest hits on the iHeartRadio app. You've thumbed up what you're digging this week. What will be number one? Well, we're going to find out in less than 2 hours.
1: Hey guys, I'm Justin Bieber.
0: JB Speed Demon, that's coming up at the iHeart Countdown. Love this. Her name is Gracie Abrams. Her brand new track, Hit the Wall, kicking off the countdown around the country this week at number 20, is voted by you on the iHeart Countdown. I'm a crack.

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1: The annual Summer Games Showcase season has wrapped up and everyone was sort of expecting a quiet standoff, but there was one clear winner. Now, if you've been wondering where your disposable income is going in the next year, I've got the answers for you. We'll start with PlayStation. Sony doubled down on high-fidelity, narrative-driven experiences. The massive talking point, of course, was God of War Laufey, a cinematic blockbuster taking place into the Norse afterlife. It's combined with Fire Sprite's reveal of Until Dawn 2. PlayStation proved they still own the market when it comes to gorgeous single-player exclusive storytelling. Nintendo stepped up and really flexed their software muscles. They stunned everyone by dropping a playable 30-minute demo of a gorgeous Star Fox remake immediately after their stream, while simultaneously locking in the future of Zelda, Fire Emblem, and Xenoblade franchises. But despite those massive announcements, it was Team Green that walked away with the entire weekend. Xbox executed a textbook presentation that balanced heavy nostalgia with immediate release windows. The big one? Gears of War E-Day, a brutal prequel taking the franchise back to its dark survival horror roots, complete with classic 12-player cooperative modes and a strict Xbox console exclusivity. They backed this up with the spectacular resurrection of Spyro, A Realm Beyond, which finally gives the dragon full unrestricted flight, and an amazing modern remake of Halo Campaign Evolved, which is making history by also launching on PlayStation 5. But we just can't go past that translucent green Xbox they're launching for the 25th anniversary. PlayStation gave us promises, Nintendo gave us stability, but Xbox gave us a reason to switch our consoles on right now. 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

The NT has had some pretty big sports names. Cyril Rioli, Nova Peris, and Cadel Evans, just to name a few. But do you have what it takes to be on the same playing field as these

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We started counting the bin chickens hanging around the station dumpster, but that was impossible. 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Hot 100s. 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

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I said it.

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1: Now, if you are a kid of the 90s, I reckon you're going to be loving these. The thought of the new live-action Scooby-Doo series is officially happening on Netflix.
2: Where are you? We got some work to do now.
1: This version is sort of like the origin story about how Mystery Inc. was first formed. The series follows, obviously, Shaggy, Daphne, Velma and Fred during their final summer at camp before they officially become the famous mystery-solving gang. I love this so much. However, the internet lost it this week when they actually found out that Scooby is a real dog. Yeah, he's going to be played by a real Great Dane puppy instead of like a full CGI. So this is going to be amazing. And fan reactions are a little bit split because some think that the real puppy looks adorable and grounded, and others say that it's just a random dog, not Scooby-Doo. I disagree. I think it is so cute. And I think he's going to be able to solve some very serious mysteries. So that is coming in 2027. And that is your latest in the entertainment news.
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It was going to count only the white cars cruising past the station, but that got boring real quick. 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
6: This is Justin Timberlake. Hey, this is

up this week's big hits that you're digging at the moment, and we're counting them down from 20 to 1 as voted by you. We'll get the latest in the gaming and tech news with Doki Darko again this hour, Ash, and the latest entertainment news. And I want to play you a brand new track from Niall Horan. It's called Tastes So Good. An upbeat, an electric guitar-driven celebration of some new love and some intense infatuation. It's coming up in the countdown. Sounds like this. It sounds like Harry Styles. Am I right? I'm going to play for you in three hits. Martin Garrix, Ed Sheeran, Repeat It. This week at number 9 in the iHeart Countdown around the country. Stay.

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1: Have you ever looked at your favourite content creators' videos and wondered how they got those ultra-smooth, sweeping, cinematic shots? Meanwhile, your own videos look like they were filmed during a minor earthquake. Well, you don't need a Hollywood budget or a five-person production crew anymore. 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

She's off on her own, Bebe Rexha, New Religion, and I mean that because she has dropped all major labels. She's gone independent, and she's loving life with some brand new dance music on the iHeart Countdown this week at number 5, and this goes back to the top 5. Somba, Homewrecker, number 4 was voted by you.

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1: Yeah.
2: All right, well, the big entertainment news from the week was Toy Story 5, the movie premiere that happened. This was really cool. So Taylor Swift was live behind the piano singing her song, basically about Jesse's storyline within the movie. It's called I Knew It, I Knew You.

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She then took the stage with Randy Newman, who was on piano, and she sung You Got a Friend in Me.

0: can't help but smile when you hear that song. And Tom Hanks signed Taylor Swift's Toy Story VHS.
1: Sign her original VHS of the first Toy Story. A VHS. I told her she should have brought in the VHS machine so that we could have signed it, because that could go into the Smithsonian Institute as well.
0: Isn't that very cool? So anyway, Toy Story 5 will be released in cinemas June 19. That is your latest in the entertainment news.
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12: Hello, I'm Hannah Davies. Australia is taking on the Netherlands at the Women's T20 World Cup at the Rocks Bowl. Veteran Elise Perry admits the Dutch are an unknown quantity.
13: It's been a long time, I think. Potentially we played them in an ODI World Cup back in, Laura would know, but like a long time ago.
12: Cassie Porter holds a share of second spot at the Maya LPGA Classic. The Aussie enters the third round on 9 under, just one shot off the lead. And ACT Brumbies have suffered a 42-25 loss to Fiji and Andrua in their Super Rugby Women's Clash.
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Taylor Swift, Elizabeth Taylor. So much speculation this week about her wedding. What's going on? How many plans? Who's involved? There's security all around her Rhode Island home. Oh, yeah, it's going off. It is the iHeart Countdown from 20 to 1 as voted by you. We are now into the top spot, recapping this week's top five with Bebe Rexha, New Religion. Coming in this week at number five, Summer entering at number four. Last week, this guy was number one. Not this week. Alex Warren, Fever Dream in third place. Taylor in second. Which opens the gate to a brand new number one on the iHeart Countdown this week. It's this guy taking on Madonna in 2026. Like a Prayer, number one around the country, the new 2026 remix now on the iHeart Countdown.

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0: become a staple in the Darwin community, and it's back to blow the sh- this territory day. 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
1: Right now is one of the racers. He is a fan favourite. He goes by the name of Cam Waters. 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How are you?
2: Morning, mate. 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Yourself?
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2: Being labelled as aggressive is probably a bad thing. 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I have flipped a few people off over my time, but not too many. But
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19: Yeah, that's right. You've tuned into Australia's biggest party. Whatever you're doing out there, we've got the soundtrack for it right here.

gangbusters on Australian radio, and we've got him for the second hour of the show, an exclusive guest mix. But to get us there, Ed Coleman, you are kicking off tonight's proceedings. Take it away.

0: 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That was an exclusive mix from Brazy.
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4: 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And right about now, it gives me great pleasure to welcome man of the moment to the decks, Josh Fawaz.
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Why she keep calling my phone, speaking sexually? Every time I'm out, why she stressing me? You call her Stephanie?

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1: 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Exclusive mixes you won't hear anywhere else. 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
1: Yes, this is the most exclusive party in town. And up next, an exclusive mix from Scudder. You're listening to the After Party on the Hype.

colors are true, yeah. I've been in the bamboo, yeah. Focused on this music. My ex-man, he blew me. Last year I thought I would lose it. Reading on the internet, my smoothie cleansing my heart.

0: 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That was Scudder in the Mix.
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3: All right, we won't keep you waiting any longer. 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
0: Oh, yes. Clear the living room, push all the furniture to the sides, roll up the carpet, and get ready for this. Champion, Jesse James and Chunky Dip are about to hit the decks.
3: 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Here we go.

0: 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Jesse James, Champion, Chunky Dip, the three biggest party boys in Australia. Thanks, guys.
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1: Shameless plug, I am actually DJing tonight. 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

The MT has had some pretty big sports names. Cyril Rioli, Nova Peris, and Cadel Evans, just to name a few. But do you have what it takes to be on the same playing field as these?

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1: Right now is one of the racers. He is a fan favourite. He goes by the name of Cam Waters. Cam, good morning, mate. How are you?
2: 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Yeah, good. Thank you. Yourself?
3: 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Now, can you tell us what does that look like? Are you flipping everyone off when you overtake them?
2: Being labelled as aggressive is probably a bad thing. 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I have flipped a few people off over my time, but not too many. But I got a real good
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11: This is Hot 100. You're listening into Hooked in the NT. Today with Jimmy and Tilly. We've got some reports. Corroboree, Hardy's, it's all been fishing well. Pelagics are going off. We're going to talk all about that. We're also going to get into some getting hooked stories. Now, every mad keen fisher out there has a story about either getting a hook out of someone or getting a hook in themselves. We're going to touch on all stuff getting hooked. And lastly, we're lucky enough to have Ziggy's Adventure Fishing come in. He recently did a trip out to Sandy Creek in Arnhem Land. He's going to talk about all the things that happened on the trip. Stay tuned. This is Hot 100. Yeah.

0: You're on Hot 100. You're listening into Hooked in the NT. You're with Jimmy and Tilly today. We're going to talk about all things reports. I've got a really good one from Corroboree. People are catching quite a few barra out there at the moment. What they're using is trawling mainly little lucifers up at the S-bends or flicking the lily pads right on dawn or dusk. What they're finding is there's quite a lot of good barra stacking up on those lily pads, along with Saratoga, tarpon, all those kind of fish out there. Another spot that's also been fishing really well is Hardy's. So Hardy's has been going off. Now, reports are, again, trawling shallow diving lures. All across Hardy's, there's been plenty of smaller sized barra getting around. I think that's a really great opportunity for, you know, to take out your kids. It's quite an easy spot to go to. The boat ramp can be a little bit scratchy, but all in all, a pretty good location.
1: That's awesome. And it's just so exciting because now it means billabong fishing is about to kick off.
0: Well, it is really kicking off, yeah. And now tell me, Tilly, you've got the pelagic report because you are the pelagic queen. Fill me in. What's happening?
1: I love that. As usual, pelagics are in the harbour. They're in around Lee Point, even coming in right up to like East Arm in the harbour. Tuna, mackerel, even a couple of trevallies, which is pretty good.
0: Good fun.
1: We did go out the other day and caught sweet nothing, although the tuna were there. They were super flighty, so just, making sure you're not spooking them. Using little metal slugs, about 15, 20 grams, that's what they were eating. Get out there and go and check out the harbour.
0: Hell yeah, just time again. It's all about timing with that weather, you know. Check on the Windy app, check on Willy Weather. Make sure you're timing it. The neap tide cycle is the time to fish it.
1: Yep, on that high tide. That is my favourite time to fish.
0: Up next, we're going to talk about, there's quite a bit going around with getting hook stories. So we're going to talk about some of the hook stories that Tilly and I have got, whether it's getting hooks in ourselves or getting hooks in other people.
1: And there's a few.
0: Stay tuned. 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

0: This is Hot 100. You're listening into Hooked in the NT. You're with Tilly and you're with Jimmy. We're going to get into the nitty-gritty of getting hooked stories, and I can tell you right now, we both have a lot. The first one I'm going to share is a hook story of Tilly and I out fishing at Channel Point, 3 hours away from Darwin. Tilly gets a massive barra. She brings it in. It was the first barra she'd caught all trip. It was about 95 centimetres. She brings it in the boat. Guess what happens? The fish goes bonkers and hooks her in the knee.
1: It wasn't a nice feeling. It was a horrible feeling. And the worst thing is it was flapping around. We couldn't even find the bolt cutters to cut the thing off.
0: So the hook was attached to Tilly's knee. The hook was also attached to a 95 centimetre barra. I was pulling my hair out. Tilly was screaming at me. It was all hands on deck. Now, what makes this story so good, though, is that after we eventually got the fish off, we couldn't get the hook out. So what did we do? We kept fishing. And then what did we do after the fishing trip?
1: We went to the pub.
0: We went to the pub, drank a couple of nice beverages, got a good feed. Everyone at the pub was looking at Tilly like, excuse me. What's wrong with me?
1: You go to hospital or something.
0: Literally, you need to be checked into the ED, which we did after we went into the Palmerston
1: hospital. We got there eventually.
0: Yeah, we got to the Palmerston ED and the hook was so strong, they actually couldn't get it out.
1: So who got it out?
0: So
1: Jimmy.
0: I had to be...
1: We could have done it on the boat.
0: All hands on deck. Well, we didn't have the anaesthetic, but under Tilly was under the influence of some good drugs. I ended up getting the bolt cutters out and getting this hook out of her leg. But what a story. Now, Tilly, tell me, you've got the ultimate hooked in story. Tell me about it.
1: Hooked in the NT, really. So I was on a date and I may have hooked my date in the face.
0: Oh, my God. That is crazy.
1: Yeah, I think maybe it was like second date. And, yeah, I just pulled this hook. I got snagged and I pulled it out of the snag and it flung back. And where did it go? Double trebles in the side of his face and one sitting right on top of his eyelid.
0: Was that a hospital job?
1: Yeah, it was a hospital job.
0: And I think the most important question is, did you get a third date after this?
1: No.
0: No, so that was it.
1: Yeah, that was it.
0: So you hooked him in the face and then he said, I'm not going on a date with you ever again.
1: That was it. Yep.
0: No way. That is a crazy hooked story. Thanks for sharing, Tilly. Up next, we're going to get into Ziggy's Adventure Fishing's coming in. He's going to talk all about a remote trip he went on. Stay tuned. This is Hooked in the NT and you're on Hot 100.
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0: 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I've been thinking about you. 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

0: This is Hot 100. You're listening into Hooked in the NT. We've got a guest in, Ziggy's Adventures. Thanks for coming on the show, Ziggy.
1: Thanks for having me again, Jimmy. It's a pleasure to be here.
0: It's always a great time having you in. You've got some really cool stories. So you recently went on a remote trip out to Sandy Creek and Arnhem Land. Fill us in. Where is it and how do you get out there?
1: Alrighty. So the first thing to be able to get out there. So the area is under Northern Land Council's sort of permission and protection and all that sort of stuff. So first you need to get permits to go out there. So to be able to do that, you can do that online on their website or you can contact them via email and they'll talk about the process. So you put in the application, they'll share you some information about the traditional owners that potentially own that land. They'll get you in contact with them. You got to get permission from them. There may be fees involved with that. So that's the land permit. You also need to get fishing permits to go out there as well. So that's just giving, you know, identification of what your boat looks like, where you'll be going and so forth. Once you've got those permits and permissions, you can then go on the adventure.
0: And up next, so you've got all your permits sorted. Up next is the journey out there. How long does it take to get out there and what do you expect on the roads?
1: Okay, so from Darwin, it took us approximately about 8 hours to get out there. It isn't long, it's just a slow journey to get out there just because of the conditions. So you'll be heading all the way out to Jabiru. You'll be going over Car Hills Crossing, which is only accessible at certain times, so make sure you get those tides right because you don't be going there when it's at a high

0: This beautiful paradise looking straight out.
1: Just unexpected coming out from the bush into that, isn't it?
0: Yeah, pretty much. Because you have to go through like a salt plain swamp.
1: Oh, wow.
0: Before you get there as well. And then all of a sudden it's like crystal clear water out there.
2: That sounds crazy.
1: Surreal.
2: And now for all of us fishers out there, what were you towing out there? Like, were you towing a boat? How big was it? What car did you have? Because, like, there's a lot of people out here with some pretty big boats, and these tracks sound a bit dodgy. So, you know, what's the limit, do you reckon, and what did you tow out?
0: So I had my Toyota Prado, and we had a 4.5-metre boat. So it's more about the width. You can tow a long boat out there if you can, but I think the width of the boat and how big your trailer is as well, because some of these tracks are pretty narrow, and you come all across big stumps, the termite mounds, small narrow gaps, that if you had a wider one, I think mine's only sitting about 2.5 metres. Anything bigger, like your 3.5s, it's going to get a bit squishy. So take that in mind when going out.
2: Yeah, that's like really good advice. Because imagine if you did tow out like a 6-metre stabby craft.
1: I don't know if that would make it through
2: just,
1: the tracks.
2: Yeah, but you tow it out 7 hours, in the last hour you can't make it because the road's got too skinny, so you got to turn around.
1: Be the worst trip ever.
2: You know, so that's really good advice. And I guess you don't really get that from when you do the permits and stuff. We're going to go to a break now. We're going to keep you in the studio. So up next, Ziggy, you're going to fill us in on the exciting part. You're going to fill us in on the fishing. And I've heard it goes off. So stay tuned. This is Hot 100.

0: This is Hot 100. You're listening into Hooked in the NT. You're with Tilly, Jimmy, and our guest, Ziggy. Now, just before the break, we're talking about a trip that Ziggy had headed out to Sandy Creek and Arnhem Land. We're going to get back into it. We're into the fishing part now. So, Ziggy, we've got out there. What was the fishing like? How good was it out in remote Arnhem Land?
1: Unbelievable. So day one, when we sort of got out there, we got out at about 2 p.m. and packed up, set up camp, and we got out in the water because it was only like a 2-minute drive down from where we're camping.
2: Beautiful.
1: Beautiful. Beach launching. Got to be careful of the rocks. It's a different story.
0: Oh, really?
1: But from about, I'd say, 15, 20 metres from launching that boat, it's gone from like 0.5 to a metre deep to all of a sudden 20 metres. It's just a massive hole. I don't know
2: That's insane.
0: That is crazy, yeah.
1: Yeah.
0: And fish in that hole?
1: Yes. So that day, it was crystal clear. I could see on the shorter edge of that hole, which is about 12 metres, I could see the bottom with my polarised sunglasses.
0: 12 metres of visibility. You don't get that in Darwin, do you?
1: Nah. And that's because of the tide changes up there. It's a lot different. I think most of the days are about high of a 5, low of a 2, 3. Unlike Darwin, can get 7 metres to 0.5.
2: It's a massive difference, like crazy, and it's still in the same territory. So how did that affect your fishing?
1: Look, they still hit on the bottom on those high tides when it's still a lot calmer.
2: On the movement.
1: Yeah. Just because maybe their swim bladders get a bit more relaxing and they can move a bit more. But throughout the day, most of the time we're catching stuff, yeah.
2: And what kind of fish were you targeting specifically out there?
1: Well, in that hole, jewfish, and there was golden snapper. And they were hitting anything. They were hitting bait. They were hitting lures. Like, oh, I put an Irukandji lure down, and they hit that, which is a barra lure normally.
2: That's insane.
0: So you pretty much could throw a bottle top down there, and you're getting fish.
1: Yeah. And they were in abundance. You had queenfish were swimming by, barracudas.
2: Oh, wow.
1: Trevallies. Hoping for GT is what I was hoping for that weekend.
2: You said before you got some pretty big trevallies. You want to tell us about that?
1: Yeah, so we did a bit of trawling. There's a lot of reef, a lot of rock reef, a lot of grass beds. So we're just trawling up and down there, and we're pretty much getting a hit every run. So we're going one lap back, and that was everything from like meter queenfish, some trevallies. Like I said, I was hoping GTs, but they were big brassies. Yet again, 80 centimetres. That's wild.
2: That's awesome.
0: What a dream.
2: This sounds like the most insane fishing trip. You sound so lucky to be able to get out there. Now, you were saying before that you had a few issues coming back. Do you want to fill us in?
1: Yeah. So before we were even heading back, I had some boat issues, which is along the fuel line and a bit of purging of the boat, which is had to do a bit of mission work whilst out in the water. Yeah. My e-motor wasn't working. It was working, but the remote wasn't.
0: Pretty much useless then.
2: Yeah. Throw the anchor in.
1: Yeah, so we put an anchor in, which was okay because the tides weren't too big, so it was setting in the sand and the sandbanks there. But the bit of the issue we had was on the way back. This is a reason to stay prepared when going on these missions. You're 8 hours out. Who's going to come get you?
0: No, literally no one. You're leaving your boat on the side of the road if something goes wrong.
2: And half the time you don't even have service, so it's so important to be prepared.
1: Yeah. So on the way back, we're checking pretty much every corner that we did. I was getting out, checking the trailers, even feeling the hubs for heat and doing the full lap, making sure the straps are in place. We get back to car heels. I pop out the car because we're going to inflate the tyres back up. And I'm looking at the rim, I was like, that's a lot of mud.
2: Oh, no. It wasn't mud, yeah.
0: Dry season.
1: Yeah, considering I hadn't gone through any water holes yet, I was like, what?
2: Oh, no.
1: I get closer and it is grease all over the rim.
2: Worst nightmare.
1: Yeah. Oh. So we're like, all right, let's get over car hills. We go in the car park, have a better look so we're not in the dust and dirt and rolling around and that. We get over and the bearings are completely gone. Nothing left.
2: Were you prepared? Did you have things to fix it?
1: Yes. This is the one thing I made sure that I actually had packed. And I knew we had one, but we always just kept it like in the shed. So it was a pre-packed hub. So everything from...
2: Perfect.
1: Yeah, the grease was in it, the bearings were in it, the plastic seals, new wheel nuts, new studs. So it was a very quick changeover.
2: Just a quick replace. That would have saved yourself so much time.
1: Yeah, so luckily my mate Nathan, I'll give him a shout out because he's a legend for that. He did his hubs before he left, so he knew exactly what to do. And with the rattle gun and some tools, off, and we're back on the road with a new one.
0: Yeah, that would have been a 5-minute job. And that just goes to your credit to being so prepared, because most of us fishos out here have done bearings before, and if you don't have a pre-packed hub and you have to do it yourself, you're on the side of the road for hours. Now, we've been talking about it a lot. Where can we find... So you have a big social media presence, and I could imagine all these videos of Sandy Creek will be going up online. Where can we find you, and what's your Instagram handle or your YouTube and stuff like that?
1: Yeah, so generally for most of my socials, you can just look up Ziggy's Adventures, everything from your YouTube, Instagram, TikTok, Facebook, you'll find me there. I do have a lot of videos that will be coming out. I think I got like 4 hours of GoPro footage to go through, so that it does take time to cipher through just, you know, me forgetting to turn the GoPro off for 20 minutes.
2: Yeah. Oh, I can't wait for them to come out so I can watch them.
0: Yeah,
2: sounds like an epic
0: trip. I'm pretty keen. You've also got some pretty cool stickers you've given out to us, so I'll be handing them out. Hopefully you see them around Darwin. We really appreciate you coming on the show. It's been a really good chat. Thanks for listening, and this has been Hooked in the NT, and you're on Hot 100.
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9: Good morning, Alana McIntyre here with the latest. Once again, the Strait of Hormuz is closed. The closure of the crucial waterway comes just days after a framework for peace was signed between the US and Iran. Tehran is now accusing the US of failing to uphold their agreement by not preventing Israeli strikes in southern Lebanon. Middle East security expert Yazid Sayah has told Sky News the Strait will likely be shut until Iran sees an end to fighting in Lebanon.
10: Unless they demonstrate their resolve and implement their threats.
9: Meantime, the Prime Minister of Italy has once again hit back at Donald Trump, saying his constant, unprovoked attacks are senseless. It's after the US president claims she begged him over and over again for a picture during a G7 meeting. The Italian Prime Minister saying her popularity is none of his business, adding, "You should focus on yours." Reports out today, former Prime Minister Tony Abbott has been contacting Liberal branch members who are leaving and heading to One Nation. More than 164,000 women in their 40s are being sent letters asking them to reconsider getting a mammogram in Queensland. It's after they were sent another letter being told the benefit is less clear. And Kylie Minogue could end up performing at John Farnham's tribute show in September after promoters received the green light from the AFL to invite the pop princess to the charity concert. There was confusion around if Kylie could perform due to her commitment with the AFL Grand Final. In AFL, Carlton have now won 5 in a row. They beat GWS by 23 points in Sydney last night. Interim coach Josh Fraser has told Fox Sports the side just wants to keep getting better.
11: It's a good feeling, and I think the feeling is coming from what we're doing Monday to Friday. I really do. I mean, this is clearly a result of that, but I think the boys are embracing turning up to the club and finding ways to get better.
9: While the Magpies had a 26-point victory over the Power.
0: H-O-T.

0: The NT has had some pretty big sports names. Cyril Rioli, Nova Peris, and Cadell Evans, just to name a few. But do you have what it takes to be on the same playing field as these guys? We want to find the NT's next Little Legends. Sam and Ant's showdown will have them coaching your team to the big game. If you win, it's the bragging rights for you. However, if you lose, it'll be entirely their fault. It's Sam and Ant's showdown on Hot 100. Thanks to Jape Homemaker Village and Domino's Pizza.
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6: Morning, Alana McIntyre here with the latest. Confusion this morning once again around the Strait of Hormuz and whether or not it's actually open. Iran claims it has closed the critical waterway again because of Israel's strikes in Lebanon. US Vice President J.D. Vance has told Fox News he believes everything is fine.
7: Things are going well, but of course we're going to verify all of this. And that's the thing that, you know, a lot of the criticisms of the deal have really underappreciated.
6: Talks are scheduled in Switzerland later today. Anthony Albanese says the fuel excise cut will be extended for another month. It was supposed to finish up at the end of this month, but is now being extended through July till August. It should reduce petrol prices by about 16 cents a litre again. Homicide Squad detectives are investigating a fatal shooting in Melbourne's north. Crews found a man in his 30s with gunshot wounds just after midnight at Ascot Vale. If you feel like you're throwing away money on unused subscriptions, you aren't alone. Compare the market research shows about 50% of us are paying for things we don't use. And movement at Taylor Swift's Rhode Island mansion, with many speculating she could be holding her bachelorette party there before she says I do to Travis Kelce. After falling silent for some time as Esava Radaglia was hobbled onto a stretcher, the MCG broke into applause as the Port Adelaide veteran was carried off the field with a heartbreaking knee injury. Power coach Josh Carr speaking after their loss to the Magpies.
8: Yeah, it's probably most likely 12 months, I think. So, yeah, he's in pretty good form and, marking the footy and, obviously disappointing and flattening for him and his family. And
6: last night, Collingwood defeated Port Adelaide by 26 points at the G. And Carlton have now won 5 in a row. They beat GWS by 23 points in Sydney.
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6: Morning, Alana McIntyre here with the latest. Iran says it's closed the Strait of Hormuz again. Iran's announced the waterway is shut to tanker traffic, saying Israel's strikes in Lebanon are breaching the peace deal with the United States. US Vice President J.D. Vance is heading to Switzerland now for further talks with Tehran. The Prime Minister says the fuel excise cut is being extended for an additional month due to global uncertainty. The cut was supposed to finish up at the end of this month, but will now stay in place until August. It will be scaled back to 16 cents per litre, not 32. Anthony Albanese telling Sky News it will provide some certainty going forward.
7: We know that families are still under pressure. And we also know that the impact of this conflict on the other side of the world will have a long economic tail to it.
6: Former Prime Minister Tony Abbott has reportedly been contacting Liberal branch members who are leaving and heading to One Nation. Homicide detectives are investigating after a man was fatally shot in Melbourne's Ascot Vale overnight. And many Swifties think Taylor is holding her hen's night this weekend at her Rhode Island mansion. Neighbours say the property has been buzzing with activity and surrounded by lots of security. It's unclear when the singer is going to say I do to Travis Kelce, but many fans believe it could be happening on July 3 in NYC. In AFL, the Blues' incredible winning streak continues under Josh Fraser. Carlton defeating GWS by 23 points last night in Sydney, making it 5 in a row. The interim coach telling Fox Sports everyone is working hard.
8: We speak about wanting to get better. 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I mean, you can get comfortable when you've been in the system for a long time. So as coaches, we're continuing to find ways to get better. So it's an enjoyable place to be at the moment.
6: Collingwood had a 26-point win over Port Adelaide. And at the World Cup, up the Netherlands down Sweden 5-1.
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5: Morning, Alana McIntyre here with the latest. The Prime Minister has confirmed the fuel excise cut is being extended for a further month, but it's going to be halved. Starting from July 1, petrol and diesel will be cheaper by 16 cents per litre, not 32 as it has been for the last few months. As the conflict in the Middle East continues, Anthony Albanese says a step down is a sensible move.
6: Prior to Easter, there were demands from the three right-wing parties to say that it was certain that there would be restrictions placed on petrol. That was adding to the trauma out there that people were feeling.
5: Exclusively on Sky there. Once again, the Strait of Hormuz has apparently closed. The closure of the crucial waterway comes just days after a framework for a peace deal was signed between the US and Iran. Tehran is now accusing the US of failing to uphold their agreement by not preventing Israeli strikes in southern Lebanon. Homicide Squad detectives are investigating a fatal shooting in Melbourne's north. Donald Trump has suggested renaming ICE to NICE by putting the word national in front of Immigration and Customs Enforcement. The US president saying people would have to say NICE agents have deported a drug dealer. And Kylie Minogue could end up performing at John Farnham's tribute show in September after promoters received the green light from the AFL to invite the pop princess to the charity concert. The Power lost not just their game last night against the Pies, but also their key defender. Josh Carr speaking after Asava Radagalia was taken to hospital with a heartbreaking knee injury.
7: It's a patella tendon, and it looks like it's ruptured, and he's going in for emergency now and most likely get an operation tonight. So that's a long-term injury.
5: The Pies defeating Port by 26 points. In the other game, Carlton have now won 5 in a row. They beat GWS by 23 points in Sydney.
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